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1: How are you? Good evening.
2: How are you doing? Good evening to you. Who's this?
1: I'm great. This is Ariana Bell from Chicago.
2: Ariana, it is so nice to hear your voice. How are you?
1: I'm okay. My birthday is tomorrow, so I'm doing really, really good.
2: Happy birthday. What are the plans?
1: Oh, my God. I know. I have no plans yet. I'm missing my loved one tonight.
2: Because if you are throwing a party, I do not remember receiving an invitation, so just be aware.
1: No parties for me. No parties for me. I wish. This is good enough. This is a good enough gift for me. I'm online with you.
2: Ariana, if I see you on social media at Chuck E. Cheese, I'm going to be very angry. I was not invited, okay?
1: I won't be there.
2: All right, so what's going on tonight? Your man is in Pekin, Illinois. What's his name?
1: Bernard Kane.
2: That's right, Bernard. Well, I'm going to hand the show over to you, Ariana. I'm going to let you express yourself to Bernard tonight. You ready?
1: Oh, my God. Yes, I'm ready.
2: All right, go ahead.
1: I love you so much, babe. I miss you even more. I cannot wait until we're reunited. I'll see you again. I know you're going to miss my birthday tomorrow, but it's okay. When I see you again soon, it'll be just fine. You make everything so much better, and I cannot wait until you get home, babe.
2: That was good. Have you been practicing?
1: Yes. I write to you every week on Twitter. I'm so happy I finally got through tonight. Happy birthday to me. Thank you so much.

0: reunited, and it feels so good. It's amazing to see you tonight. Thanks for checking in. You're right on time, nice and early. We just kicked off the Sunday night slow jams. 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
1: Hi, this is Sandra. This message is going out to Kenny in San Jose. I miss you and I love you, and you're running through my mind all day, every day.
2: My name is Cheryl Broadnax from Elmira, New York. I'm sending a message out to Knowledge at Elmira. I love you. We got this.
3: 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And I love you.
4: Hi, my name is Vicky. I'm calling from San Antonio, Texas. My husband, his name is Rick D. And I can't wait to see you, baby. I'll be home waiting for you. Bye.
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1: This is J.B. Akers, one of your Kanawha County delegates. 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
1: Hello, hi, my name is Jay Mendez.
2: What's up, Jay?
1: I'm calling from San Antonio, Texas.
2: All right, Jay, who's on your mind tonight?
1: Her name is Rochelle Lopez.
2: Tell me about Rochelle Lopez, my friend.
1: Well, you know, she's an incredible woman. And last weekend, you know, I did some things that I, you know, could have done better. And right now we're not really talking as much, but she's still on my mind. And you know, I love her.
2: Jay, what'd you do? What did you do, man?
1: It's very embarrassing, but it's just, when we're out of town, she told me not to do something, and I still did it. And yeah, I should have listened to her. She was right.
2: We're all wondering what you did. You're really not going to tell us, huh?
1: I took an edible gummy, and I was, and yeah. She told me not to do that, but I was in Michigan, and I never been there. So
2: hey, man, when in Michigan, what else are you going to do, Jay? Oh my goodness.
1: I took accountability, and I just want to tell her sorry, and that she really means a lot to me.
2: There's a song called I Took a Pill in Ibiza. Do you know that song?
1: I don't, but I want to hear it now.
2: Yeah, now you're going to do the remake of I Took an Edible in Michigan. So so I'm sorry. Let me get back to your expression. What do you want to tell her? The floor is yours. You go ahead, man.
1: I just want to tell her, Rochelle, that I'm sorry for everything. I care about you. I love you. And hopefully one day we can work things out.

Let's get the party started. See you at the bar, you was hardly talking. That's when I knew that your heart was scarring. Friends to lovers need a part to star in. Like, wait, babe, let me ask your pardon. This ain't Gucci, this is Prada, darling. If you want something, you can ask.

0: 5'9", brown eyes.
1: It's Rome. It's Sunday night. You know what time it is. Sunday night slow jams with Odd Dub.

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One slow jam

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1: Hi, this is Patty. I'm sending all my love to my husband in Nigeria. I'm here in Yuba City, California, missing you so much. Love you, my husband.
2: Hello, my name is Celine from Phoenix, Arizona, and my message goes out to Jesse, and I just want him to know that I love him so much.
3: From Roe in Corpus Christi, Texas, going out to Summer, my little baby Dip. I just want to say I miss you. I appreciate the chance you're taking on us. I just thank God that I'm with you every day.
4: Hi, this is Alice calling from Anchorage, Alaska. I'm calling to send my late night expression to my man that I love so much. You know who you are. We can't say it right here, but I love you so much, my man.
0: All right, there it is. Phone number 877-209-0631 or slowjams.com. We'll check the apology line and kick off another full hour of tonight's Slow Jams show. The night is young. The possibilities are endless.
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0: The countdown is on. 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
3: Hi, this is Jessica from Nashville, Tennessee, and I would like to send an apology to the love of my life, Blue, in Litchfield, Kentucky. And I just wanted to say, Bae, I know it's been a really hard year, but I believe in us so much, and I'm so sorry, and we will get through this. I love you.
4: Hey, this is Rock from Patterson. This goes out to Carol. I love you, babe, and I'm sorry sometimes I get on your nerves.
5: Hey, my name is Sam Vasquez from Tucson, Arizona. This is going out to Diana Tassini. I would just like to say I am very sorry for everything that we're going through. Please believe in me. I love you very much. God bless you. Baby, I am here for you 100%. I love you. Good night.

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Come on, y'all. How you doing, sweetheart? Hey, you know these last few months we've been together have been so right.

0: hot summer night, windows down, you're taking a cruise with somebody special or even solo, and you've got the radio blasting and Sunday night slow jams are on. Thank you for being a part of the show tonight. If you like what you're hearing, I hope you'll come back next Sunday and the Sunday after and the Sunday after. And I hope you'll bring some friends and family too. The show is heard all across America and around the world. 250 radio stations in our network tonight. And you are live.
1: Hey, this is Lily from Sitton, Texas. This is my oral expression for my man, Philip. I just want you to know that I love you too much, baby. I miss you, and I can't wait till you're home.
2: This is Gina calling from Odessa, California. I want to say good night and a happy birthday to Darius in Stockton, California. Love you, and I'm going to always be here for you. And mwah, good night, Daddy.
3: Hey, how you doing? This is Rico. I'm out of Tucson, Arizona. I want to give a oral expression to my woman, my love, Julia Matus. I know we've been through a lot, going through a lot, but we always made it through it. It's always and forever until death do us part.
4: 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Tell him that I love him and I miss him.
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0: This is J.B. Akers, one of your Kanawha County delegates. It's back to school season, and as the parents of three, my wife Mary Claire and I know the importance of classroom success. That's why for the past several years, I've been a proud sponsor of programs like the Backpack Attack Giveaway, where hundreds of kids get the school supplies they need to grow and learn. This is J.B. Akers, and I want to wish all of you the very best as we gear up for school. I hope your kids have an amazing year of learning and fun. This is J.B. Akers, and I wrote this message.
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2: 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John W. Davis of Clarksburg. 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A West Virginia mind helped write the legal definition of America. West Virginia, defending the law.
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1: Hi, is this our
2: jam? Yes, it is. Who's this?
1: Oh my gosh, I got you live. My name is Rachel Nicole.
2: Hi, Rachel Nicole. What are you doing?
1: Hi, well, I'm just ecstatic. I'm sitting here listening to Sunday night slow jams and just wanted to see if I could give an oral expression out to the love of my life.
2: Only if you understand that I am even more ecstatic to speak to you.
1: Oh, that makes me so happy. I can't believe I'm talking to you.
2: It's so true. Where are you listening from? Where are you calling from?
1: I'm from Denver, Colorado.
2: You are the best. Let's take care of you tonight. Who's on your mind? Who are you thinking about?
1: His name is Daryl Thomas.
2: Tell me about Daryl.
1: Well, we were apart for a little bit, you know. We've been together for a little over a year. We're just separated right now, and I just wanted to let him know that I love him and I miss him, and I'm going to hold it down, and there's not a day or a minute that goes by that I don't think of him. He's the love of my life.
2: But you're going to be back together. I know it.
1: Yes, and it's going to be just as happy of a reunion.
2: Absolutely, and it's going to last forever and ever. I can feel it.
1: Well, thank you. Just, you know what? Now that R-Dub's blessing, I know that it's going to be forever. You hear that, Daryl?

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From Tay in Chicago, Illinois, long distance love for Zeke, who is in Las Vegas tonight. I love you always and forever. From Christina in San Angelo, Texas, to Roman in Tucson, Arizona. I love you always and I'm not going anywhere. And Jessica for Dwayne, Millsboro, Delaware. We miss you and love you every day. From Sammy to Benny in Pittsburgh, Pennsylvania, I love you and I'll be waiting for you. Esmeralda's in Medford, Oregon, for Jesus in Ontario, Oregon, happy birthday. I love you always and forever, and I made it home safely. 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From Melissa to husband Michael in Sacramento, California, love you to the moon and back. Thanks for taking such good care of me. Allie and Becca checking in Tucson, Arizona tonight. Bobby and Christmas in Yakima, Washington. From Odessa to Eric in Las Vegas, Nevada. Justina and Jerry in Pueblo, Colorado. Peyton's in Oakdale, California, for Joshua in Keys, California. A couple of more here. Anna to Anthony in Tucson, Arizona. Robert and Ashley in Omaha, Nebraska. From Jesse to Samantha in Vancouver, Washington. And goodnight to Charlie and Cindy in San Diego, California tonight. Quick break. We'll come back with another full hour of tonight's Sunday Night Slow Jams. We'll check the apology line and more of your oral expressions on this incredible radio station next.

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1: I scream. You scream. We all scream. Because Wendy's famous small classic Frosty is just a buck for a limited time. 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
1: This is J.B. Akers, one of your Kanawha County delegates. 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That's why for the past several years, I've been a proud sponsor of programs like the Backpack Attack Giveaway, where hundreds of kids get the school supplies they need to grow and learn. This is J.B. 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I hope your kids have an amazing year of learning and fun. This is J.B. Akers, and I wrote this message.
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3: Hi, this is Marcy calling from West Texas. I'm sending a sorry. I'm so sorry to Daniel Moreno. I know things haven't been quite well, but I just want you to know that I'm sorry, my love, and I'll always be here for you no matter what.
4: Hi, this is Rio in Alexandria, Louisiana. I just wanted to apologize to my boyfriend. We're listening together right now, and this is my way of being honest with you. Love you.
5: Hi, this is Crystal coming from Anchorage, Alaska. I just want to say sorry to Michael Dark in Anchorage, Alaska. I hope that maybe one day you'll open your eyes to seeing that it's true, that it's real, and it's still here for you.

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1: My name is Samantha Ortiz. I'm from Hereford, Texas. I want to send an oral expression to my husband, Ramiro Ortiz, and tell him thank you for everything, and I love him.
2: Hi, this is Patricia. I'm giving an oral expression to my baby father, my man, my everything, Arian. Also, this is the kids. Hey, telling you that we love you and you mean everything to us. And we from Tucson. Well, I'm from Nashville, but we from Tucson.
3: Hi, my name's David, and I'm from Redding, California, and I want to make an oral expression to my beautiful fiance, Risha Michelle Winters. All right, thank you. Have a good day.
4: Hi, my name is Lacey. I'm from Palm Beach County, Florida, but right now in Midland, Texas. I want to give an oral expression to my husband, Caleb Hickox. He's in Big Spring, Texas right now. Baby, I just want to say I love you. I'm always going to be here for you. Don't you ever forget it. See you forever.
0: 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Me and you forever until the wheels fall off. 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
1: How are you?
2: Doing so good now that you called. How are you doing? How are you feeling?
1: I'm good. Did you have a good weekend?
2: Thank you so much for asking. No one ever asked if I had have a good weekend. So it is so nice of you to ask. I had a great weekend. What about you?
1: My weekend was good. I went and seen my husband and my brother-in-law and the family.
2: Excellent. And how are they doing?
1: Everybody's good. Everybody's great.
2: Wonderful. That's so good to hear. What's your name, by the way?
1: My name is Andrea.
2: Hello, Andrea. Thanks for bringing some positivity to the show tonight, Andrea. I love it. Where are you calling from?
1: I'm actually calling from Fort Worth, Texas.
2: Beautiful. And who are we going to say hello to tonight? Who would you like to make an oral expression to?
1: I would like to make an oral expression to Fabian Soto in Dalhart, Texas.
2: I'm going to hand over the show to you completely. So take over the show, commandeer the show, and talk to Fabian tonight. What would you like to tell him?
1: Hi, handsome. I just wanted you to know that I love you and that I hope you have a great week. We're right here, hand in hand, heart in heart. One life, one chance. I love you, and I can't wait to see you again.

0: Okay, let's go to slowjams.com. These are your online expressions that you emailed us tonight. Some are from earlier in the week and even some from last Sunday night. We didn't have time to get on. Here we go. Long distance love from Parrish in Salem, Oregon, for Victor in Lompoc, California. Love you and miss you and can't wait until you make it back home. From Ashley to Ricky in Laredo, Texas. I'm sorry, and please know you'll always have a special place in my heart. And from Linda to Gabriel in Sacramento, California, love you always and forever, no matter what. Slowjams.com for your online expressions. Brittany to Keyshawn in Midland, Texas, I love this life with you, and I'm so grateful. From Zach to Haley in Charleston, South Carolina, he's thinking about you. Dietra and Michael in Oakdale, Louisiana, I love you so much, don't ever change. Marcia to Christopher at College Station, Texas. Denise and Javante in Salinas, California tonight. From Samantha in South Bend, Indiana. For Pablo in Pekin, Illinois. Mark and Brother Adam listening in San Antonio, Texas. Love it when the family slow jams together. In Las Vegas, Tiffany and Rob slow jamming 5 nights a week on Q100.5 in Las Vegas. And Priscilla to Ramon in Modesto, California. Great to see you tonight. Okay, fourth and final hour of tonight's show. We'll check the apology line and get to your goodnight kisses and oral expressions. It all happens next on the Sunday Night Slow Jams.
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3: Hey, it's Jimmy. I am from Odessa, Texas, and I am just calling to say I'm sorry to the woman I love, Dominique Sanchez.
4: Hi, this is Jeanette from Gulfport, Mississippi, sending an apology to Chris in Norfolk, Virginia. I just want to say I'm sorry for everything that we've been through, and I wish we could really work out our problems and at least be friends. I will always love you and care for you no matter what.
5: Yes, my name is Marcos. I'm trying to tell Nayeli that I'm sorry that we lost our job and that I miss her, and that she would call me. My name is Marcos, and I live in Yakima, Washington. Thank you.
6: Hi, this is Shelly from San Antonio, Texas. Just want to let Angel Gonzalez know that I love him, and I'm sorry, my love, but just know I love you, and I can't wait to hear your voice in the morning. Good night, my love. We don't need-

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It's Nelly. 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Lay back, chill, Sunday night slow jams with R-Dub.

0: Thanks for staying up late. Fourth and final hour of Sunday Night Slow Jams. I always say I love everybody that listens, but I have a little extra love in my heart for the people like you who stay up through the entire show. My diehard Sunday Night Slow Jams listeners. Thank you, family, for being here tonight.
1: Hi, my name is Brene, and I'm calling from Portland, Oregon, and I'm doing an oral expression to Colin in Vancouver. I love you, and good night, and thank you for everything.
2: Hey, what's up? This is Mark from Santa Fe, New Mexico. I'm giving an oral expression to my love of my life, Ari. I want to tell her that I love her, and that you make me so happy, and I'm so happy that you're in my life.
3: Hi, my name is Brianna, and I'm calling from Tucson, Arizona. In this oral expression, I want to dedicate to Michael. I just want to say that I love you, baby, and you mean the world to me, and you're my everything.
4: Hi, my name is Ozzy. I live in San Diego, California, and this message is going out to Edwin Garcia, and I love you. Good night.
0: Okay, ready for some PDA, some public displays of affection. 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It works like this. Call 877-209-0631 to kiss him through the phone. And the rest of tonight's Sunday Night Slow Jams starts next.
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1: Hello?
2: Hello.
1: Oh, crap, I actually got on.
2: Yes.
1: I was actually trying to get the number to where I can make an oral expression, boss.
2: This is the number. Who's this?
1: This is Maximo Garcia from San Antonio, Texas.
2: Maximo, who's on your mind tonight? Who's this going out to?
1: This is actually going out to my wife, Gabby Garcia. We're actually in a little bit of a distance right now due to my job, and I just want to make sure that she knows that I'm thinking about her all the time, and her, my daughter, and my son, you know. We actually turned Sunday Night Slow Jams actually into a family affair. You posted our picture actually a while back.
2: I love that so much. Now, your area code is 915, so is your family back in El Paso?
1: No, see, they're actually in San Antonio, and I'm back home for a little while.
2: So, wait, where are you? Where's your home?
1: I live in San Antonio with them, but I'm out in El Paso right now working out here.
2: You're in El Paso. They're in San Antonio. And for the folks who are don't live in Texas and don't understand the magnitude of how huge your state is, how many hours from San Antonio to El Paso in a car would it take?
1: It is actually 8 hours to drive back and forth, and I do it every chance I get just to see them.
2: Amazing. When are you coming home?
1: Fingers crossed. Hopefully by the end of this month, everything will be good. My job will be done, and I don't have to be out here in El Paso no more. So fingers crossed I get to go home at the end of this month.
2: Well, you're a good man. 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
1: 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Thank you. I appreciate it, Beth.

0: 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And my good night kiss is to my husband, Mousy. 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Good night.
1: Hey, this is Camia from Tuscaloosa, Alabama. I'm blowing me a kiss to Nairobi and Nayeli. I love y'all. Good night.
2: Hi, Eddie. 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I'm from Anchorage, Alaska. Mwah. I love you, Edward Baker, Edward Neil Baker of Anchorage, Alaska. Good night.
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1: And DJ Missy.
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1: What is it?
0: That Boy Inc. DatBoyInc. What's yours?
1: Okay, period. Because if they following you, they got to follow me.
0: And what's yours?
1: At DJ Missus. 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
0: That Boy Inc. DatBoyInc. Okay. What's yours?
1: Okay, period. Because if they following you, they got to follow me.
0: And what's yours?
1: At DJ Missy's. MISSES.
0: 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Tonight.
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4: Yeah. 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

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Yeah. 40, what's up, shebang? 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
0: We're proud to live here too. Dee Dee in the morning. Logan Scott getting you through your workday. Uncle Woody turning you up all afternoon long. Then get posted on the corner with Incognito. 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
4: Waka, waka, flaka, flaka, flaka, flaka, flaka, flaka, flaka, flaka, flaka, flaka, flaka, flaka, flaka, flaka, flaka, flaka, flaka, flaka, flaka, flaka, flaka, flaka, flaka, flaka, flaka, flaka, 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
2: I used to think about immature things. 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
3: 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I see Trey G. Good morning, Trey.
4: Good morning, good morning.
3: And good morning to comedian J.J. Williamson.
5: Good morning, good morning, good morning, good people.
3: All right, today, let me tell you something. First of all, I hope everybody had a wonderful weekend today.
5: Yeah, I did.
3: It was straight. You had a good one?
5: Yeah, it was
3: okay. What about you, J.J.?
5: I had an amazing weekend. Mm-hmm. Made a little change.
3: Mm-hmm.
5: And you know, hey, it's in an account, too.
3: That's all that matters, that you made a little change.
4: Do a jingle or do it fold? Though,
5: it fold. Well, you know what? Now, the money I made Saturday morning, it jingled.
3: All right. Hey, listen. Today, we got to celebrate Kobe Bryant's birthday today, everybody. It's Kobe Bryant Day, as a matter of fact.
5: Mm-hmm.
3: National Waffle Day.
4: Welcome to the Waffy. Hello.
5: Come on, man. I want to get that dude a job so bad. Yeah.
3: You want to get the guy who did the waffle house?
5: Yeah, I want to give him a job, man.
3: It is National Peach Pie Day.
5: Peach Pie?
3: Mm-hmm.
5: Okay.
4: I'm pissed.
3: And it is Pluto Demoted Day.
4: Now, that's foul. It's a dwarf planet.
3: Mm-hmm.
4: Don't make it feel bad.
3: Yeah, I know. He said a dwarf planet.
4: It's a dwarf planet.
3: I love the way you say dwarf.
4: Dwarf?
3: Yeah, you put all of them. I mean, you could hear all of the letterings and words. I mean, that's great. Okay, I like it.
4: That's just the speed.
3: All right. Hey, listen, let's celebrate some birthdays. Here we go. Happy birthday goes out to sports executive Vince McMahon is celebrating.
5: Vince. Okay. Come on now.
4: WWE.
3: Mm-hmm. Comedian Dave Chappelle has a birthday today.
5: The GOAT.
3: Mm-hmm. Is he the GOAT?
5: He one of them.
3: One of them.
5: Hands down.
3: Who are the rest of them?
5: For me, everybody got their Bernie Mac is one. Chris Rock is one for me. Seth the Entertainer and myself.
4: J.J. Williams.
3: I know that's
5: and
3: right.
5: Myself.
3: That's
5: you damn right. I'm definitely a GOAT. I'm a GOAT.
3: That's what I'm saying.
5: Bye.
3: All right, guess what? Also, guess what we got to do? Send a happy birthday to basketball player Reggie Miller is celebrating.
5: Come on
3: birthday.
5: Now.
4: Oh, wow.
5: Three-point king.
4: Yo, yeah. Shout out Reggie.
3: Him and his sister look just alike
5: just
3: to me,
5: alike.
3: Didn't they?
5: Sure. Just alike.
3: Yeah, didn't she play
4: sure.
3: too?
4: she
3: played for years,
5: oh,
3: right?
5: Oh, yeah. Hell yeah.
3: Mm-hmm. All
5: she
3: right.
5: scored 100 points in one game you in college lying. At USC.
3: Really?
5: Scored 100 points.
3: Damn, she was doing it big before the WNBA, right?
5: Yeah. Yes,
3: wow.
5: she did.
3: All
5: yeah.
3: right. Let's do this. You know, we kick our show off with early morning memes. Mine just says this. Not sure what life is teaching me right now. But that MF is teaching. God dang it is teaching
4: she
3: right now.
4: She got them hands.
3: Yeah, boy.
4: Them hands.
3: Life is teaching.
4: All right, I got one. Mine says, every single meal I make at home will get sent back if I was ordering it at a restaurant.
5: Damn.
3: Damn.
4: I can't cook work for dick.
3: Damn. Me either, though.
5: Well, you're talking about some complaints? Boy, your restaurant be boarded up.
4: Shut up.
5: All right, here we go. A lot of people can't get a hold of me anymore. I got the same number, just a new mindset.
3: Come on.
4: Come on.
5: Stay where you at.
3: Stay where you at. Keep that same energy,
5: yeah,
3: please.
5: For real.
3: Right? All right, that's how we do it, everybody. That's how we kick this show off with early morning memes. Coming up this morning, Ash Cash is going to be here and blessing us with some great financial tips. Another Money-Making Monday's on the way.
4: Uh-oh.
3: Plus, comedian Bubba Dub's going to stop by. And we're going to drop some money in your pockets.
5: Come
3: we
5: on.
3: Got that $1,000 mini game, everybody.
4: Come on.
3: About to play that as well. So get ready. It's about to be a great week. You smell
5: Woo.
3: It? It's going to be a beautiful Monday,
5: Let
3: y'all.
5: Let me inhale it.
3: Here it is. Inhale it. It's Dee Dee in the morning.
1: We ain't new to this. We true to this. 107.3 The
3: There can be
1: beat.
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4: Here's another DD's date fail.
5: Yep, it's time for date fail, y'all. It's Harold. Hey, Harold.
6: Hello.
5: How you doing, sir?
6: I'm doing well, thank you.
5: Good. Harold, tell us what's going on. You hit us up and you wanted to, of course, be on our date fail because you obviously went out with somebody and you liked them and it didn't end the way you wanted it. So tell us what happened. Who'd you meet? Tell us all about the date. Let's go.
6: I met this beautiful young lady named Denise at a wine tasting event.
7: Okay.
6: And we hit it off. She was young. She was cute. She was successful.

0: wasn't the kind of girl that struck me as somebody that wanted just my retirement account.
1: Okay.
2: Oh, wow. Okay. Mm-hmm. Okay. That's a damn
0: good
2: vibe.
0: I am a little bit older than her, so, you know, I got to watch that a little bit.
3: Harold, I ain't going to lie to you. The fact that you even have a retirement account is impressive.
1: Mm-hmm.
3: It's impressive because
1: yeah,
3: you
1: is.
3: Don't see that these days.
1: No.
3: I ain't going to lie to you.
1: All right.
0: Hey, I worked hard to get to this point, so I got to watch that, right?
1: Okay. Come All right. on. That's nice.
3: And he pronounced every syllable and every word. Come on, Harold.
0: So we hit it off, and we decided to go on a proper date the next day.
1: Okay.
0: I pick her up, and it started off good. We went to brunch. We had mimosas. We talked about travel and dating and relationships and how our age is just a number. As long as we get along and we have stuff in common and life is good, then age is just a number.
3: Mm-hmm. Okay. Yeah, true enough. True enough.
0: So then we went on. We went to some coffee shop and had some coffee. Mm-hmm. We went to a movie. Mm-hmm. We did some mini golf. Dang. We had a really good time together, and now she's not responding to my messages. She's not just nothing. I got nothing from this lady.
1: Okay, go ahead, JJ.
2: Hey, real quick, if you don't mind me asking, what's the difference of the ages between you two?
0: Well, okay, so I'm 65.
2: Okay, 65.
1: Okay.
0: And she's 35.
2: And she's 35. Okay, 30 years.
3: Harold, I'm going to ask you this, and I don't mean no kind of disrespect or nothing like that. How much melanin do you have? Are you very melanated? Are you least melanated? What's going on here?
0: Well, I can get a tan if that's what
1: I
0: you're
1: that's
0: asking.
1: Right, Harold.
2: Okay.
1: Harold,
2: all right.
1: You don't even have to answer that.
2: Harold,
1: you already gave us your answer.
2: Yeah, we get it now.
1: But
2: the one
1: on.
2: You talk problem.
1: Hold on a second. Y'all ain't paying attention.
2: Nah.
1: Harold is that dude, though. Harold said he's 65 and pulled a 35-year-old.
3: Yeah, he got a little spice to him.
1: Yeah,
3: I see what's popping with Harold.
1: All right, so Harold, you must be one of those guys we see on social media that'll take a lady on one of them nice trips then. You know how they always say we don't get to see who the sponsor is, you guys?
3: Facts. You just see the pictures of the food.
1: Yeah.
0: Hey, you know, I take care of myself. I work out.
1: Mm-hmm.
0: I dress well.
1: Good.
0: I've saved my money.
1: Mm-hmm.
0: And, yeah, you know, I have no problem taking out a beautiful young lady for my companionship.
3: I know that's right. My companionship.
1: All right.
2: Harold, you said the date was amazing, man. Y'all did a second proper date and everything. You said everything was going well, and now she's ghosted you. I mean, when you think about it, man, if you had to put your mind on one thing, what do you think went wrong?
3: Hmm.
0: You know, the only thing I can really think of, and I don't think it's a big deal, maybe she was a little embarrassed that a couple of times I asked for the senior discount, and I thought I saw it on her face a little bit, but, you know, I'm responsible.
1: Right,
0: I didn't get
1: on.
0: To this point in life by
1: Harold,
0: not just blowing money.
1: Hold on a second, Harold.
3: Thanks.
1: Y'all were on the date, and while you were out on the date, you asked for some senior discounts.
0: Well, I mean, I'm entitled to it, right?
3: Yeah,
1: so
3: you are.
1: Let the audience understand something.
3: Yeah.
1: He ain't saying like a senior in high school.
2: That's true.
1: Okay.
3: All right.
2: Okay.
1: He ain't saying a senior discount like, you know, he's a senior in college.
3: We got it.
1: You're saying you were looking for a senior citizen's discount is what you're saying, right, Harold?
0: I'm 65. I've earned it, right?
3: Come on. Ain't nothing wrong with that.
2: Ain't nothing wrong with that.
3: Yeah,
1: okay, all right. Okay, hold on a second, Harold. So you were out with a 35-year-old woman, and you were asking for some senior discounts.
2: That's not bad, bro.
0: Well, how do you think I get to spoil young, beautiful ladies by blowing money if I'm not being frugal and making sure that I have the money to do it?
3: Hey, Harold, you ain't got to explain yourself to us. We understand, brother.
2: Lord.
3: I'm right here with you.
1: Guess what? I'm ending this now. We're
3: going to
1: call her, Harold. I'm ending this now.
3: You tripping.
1: We're going to call this woman. What's her name again, Harold, you said?
0: Her name is Denise.
1: Okay, we're going to call Denise. Denise, we're going to call her in just a second. Y'all got to stick around for this. This is Date Fail. It's Dee Dee in the morning. 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

0: com.
1: This is J.B. Akers, one of your Kanawha County delegates. It's back to school season, and as the parents of three, my wife Mary Claire and I know the importance of classroom success. That's why for the past several years, I've been a proud sponsor of programs like the Backpack Attack Giveaway, where hundreds of kids get the school supplies they need to grow and learn. This is J.B. Akers, and I want to wish all of you the very best as we gear up for school. I hope your kids have an amazing year of learning and fun. This is J.B. Akers, and I wrote this message.

This is J.B. Akers, one of your Kanawha County delegates. 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This is J.B. Akers, and I want to wish all of you the very best as we gear up for school. I hope your kids have an amazing year of learning and fun. This is J.B. Akers, and I wrote this message.

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0: Dub V. Wake up. It's Dee Dee in the morning on 107.3 The Beat. Dee Dee in the morning along with Trey G, comedian JJ Williams. Yeah. And guys, you know what? It's all about date fail.
1: And he is.
0: Yep, we got Harold with us. Hey, Harold, you still there, right?
1: Harold.
2: We are still here.
0: All right. So Harold, basically, guys, here's the deal. Harold said he met a woman. You guys met at a, what was it again you said?
2: It was a wine tasting.
1: Yeah, wine tasting. Yeah. Very highfalutin.
3: Uh-huh. Yeah.
0: And I'll just tell everybody, if you're just now listening, Harold is 65. The young little tenderoni that he met was 35.
1: You're putting a lot on it now.
0: She was 35 when he met her at the wine tasting.
1: Yes.
0: They went out, clearly.
1: Yes.
0: And now what happened, Harold? She won't call you back.
2: Now she won't call me back. She won't return my messages. She won't return my calls. And I just need to know what happened. What went so wrong all of a sudden?
0: Now, Harold did tell us earlier that he is 65 and he tried to use his senior discount.
1: Hey, you keep bringing it. Ain't nothing wrong with it. He's a fiscally responsible man. All it is.
3: And he earned it.
0: Come on. Hey, Harold, I bet you that's what she's... Let me just, you be quiet. We're going to call her. We're going to call this woman Denise. You just be quiet. I bet I'm right. Here we go.
4: Hello?
0: Hi, is Denise there?
4: Yes, this is her.
0: Hi, Denise. Hey, it's Dee Dee, also Trey G and comedian JJ Williamson from the radio station.
1: Hey.
4: Oh, hey.
1: Hey.
0: Hey. We're doing a survey,
1: mm-hmm.
0: and we just wanted to know, you went on a date with a guy named Harold, right?
1: Mm-hmm.
0: And what happened, when we want to know what happened on that date, and like, was it a date match or something?
4: I thought it was going to be a date match. Like, we met at a wine tasting,
0: mm-hmm.
4: we hit it off, and then the next day we decided to go on a date, but the entire experience was something I prefer not to do again.
0: Okay, so, hold on a second. Denise, wait. Because what we understand is, like, you're what, like 34 or 5, right?
4: Five.
0: You're 35.
4: 35. Okay.
0: You're 35. See? And Harold is much older than you, right?
4: Correct.
0: How old did Harold tell you? He did tell you he's 65.
4: Yeah. I date older men. I feel like they're more mature, they're stable, and they really know what they want. It's no guesses. So that is my preference.
1: Okay.
0: All right.
1: It sounded real Anna Nicole-ish. I'm not going to lie to you. I'm not going to lie to you, Denise. It sounded real. I'm trying to get that inheritance.
4: Well, I make my own money.
0: Okay.
1: I know that's
0: okay.
1: Good.
0: Okay, so what happened with this date? I mean, is you liked him? You didn't? What?
4: I liked him. We started out at brunch.
0: Mm-hmm.
4: And, you know, while we were there, the server came over. And he basically asked... for a senior discount, which, you know, he made a little joke. They said that, you know, they don't do that. And he was like, I'll just age while I eat. And I'm like, oh, you know, I laughed it off because, you know, whatever.
1: Uh-huh.
4: You wanted to see if you can get your senior discount. But then we went to the coffee shop and he did it again.
0: No.
4: And this time he pulled out. He pulled out his own little, like, laminated AARP card.
1: Oh, God.
4: That was the second time. Uh-huh. It's like, okay. The first time I get it, okay. But it's like for the rest of the day, that's all it was about, was the senior discount. We went
1: Damn
4: to
1: it.
4: The movie.
1: He
4: did it again. He's arguing with people because they don't have it. It's just, it was a senior discount day.
3: So, Denise, you have a problem with people trying to save money?
4: Listen. We went to 5 different events.
0: Oh.
4: I didn't ask to do all of these things. Mm. Again, I make my own money. I could have paid for something.
0: Mm-hmm.
4: But you want to go back and forth arguing about them not having one.
1: What's wrong with this?
4: Listen, for everything, coffee.
0: Yeah, that's like taking a coupon on a date. Like, would you take a coupon on a date?
1: Yes.
0: Nah.
1: Yes.
3: No. I'll take it. Man, you know what? Having that AARP card is like having the big Joker.
0: Okay.
3: It's gonna pass.
0: All right. Wow. Hold on a second. Denise, Harold's on the phone. He wanted to know why you stopped calling him and didn't call. Now, Harold, you figured it out. I did too before we even
1: Shut
0: got
1: up.
0: To the call.
1: I hate you, Harold. Right. Damn.
0: I told you. Harold.
2: Yes.
0: I was like, damn, did he hang up? He got embarrassed?
1: Right.
0: Harold, you now hear why.
1: Fell
0: Denise,
1: asleep?
0: Yeah, Denise
1: fell asleep.
0: He took a nap.
1: Eating Jell-O.
0: Y'all ain't even ready.
1: Jell-O.
0: I hate y'all.
3: He's brushing his teeth before we put them in.
0: Okay.
1: Shut up.
0: Okay. Harold, what do you

0: think. You hear why now, right?
1: I still don't understand it. I worked hard my whole life, and I don't want to leave money on the table just to try to impress a woman.
0: Yeah.
2: Absolutely.
0: I get it.
2: That's understandable.
3: That is perfectly fine, but arguing about it over and over at every place we go to, I don't see that being something I want to do in my future.
2: Mm. Denise, but Denise, and I get that. I understand that 100%. You don't think you being just a little bit picky?
3: No, I don't want to walk around with a coupon code every day.
0: I'm kind of with
2: a coupon code.
0: Oh, wow. I knew it. And
1: that's fine. I'll take my discount and my dignity, and I will just move on down the road.
0: Okay, right. You know what?
3: Please do.
0: Yeah,
3: thank
0: wow.
3: You.
0: She said, please do.
2: Yeah.
0: Okay, listen, Harold, unfortunately, yeah, you hear why. And maybe on your next date with somebody under the age of 50, maybe you don't pull out the senior citizen discount, okay?
4: Oh, man.
0: You hold on.
1: You know, I'm going to be who I am, okay. All right?
2: Thank you, sir.
1: I'm
2: you're go right. Ahead thank you, sir.
0: Just not with a 35-year-old. All right, y'all give it up for Harold and Denise.
2: Hey. All right.
0: It's Dee Dee in the morning.
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1: All right, listen, I know we like that song and JJ loves it. It's one of his favorites, but we got to move on, guys. We got to get into the hot topics because we must talk about what happened at the Tupac trial. Let's get into it.
2: Drop it like it's hot.
1: All right, the first thing we got to talk about would have to be what's going on in Gary, Indiana, right? Is it 2 weeks now without power or anything?
3: Yeah, just about, yeah.
1: Wow. Take a listen at this.
4: I cannot believe no one is over here helping Gary.
5: Thousands of people in Gary, Indiana have been without power since August 11th.
6: The National Weather Service informed us that Gary faced the strongest winds, which reached 99 miles per hour, equivalent to a Category 2 hurricane.
7: All the power is out, as far as I know, all across Gary, Indiana.
6: They're losing food. Homes are getting warmer.
4: They do not have money, and some of the cards aren't even working. I ran into some ladies that had children, and my heart broke.
8: My name's Aja, and I'm going on day 7 of having no power and one of Indiana's worst blackouts and one of the highest crime cities in Indiana.
3: My God.
1: Wow. Yeah.
3: It's beyond. Some people is
1: it a setup, you know, because it is predominantly, you know, African American. And then I saw something about, are they doing this because they want to put a data center in that area? You know, all this kind of stuff is going on.
3: Yeah. Right. Yeah. Whatever the situation is, man, something has to be able to be done to get power restored, get supplies, water. There's got to be somewhere you can donate stuff, clothes, all that type of stuff.
9: Absolutely. And, you know, I know Gary, Indiana is a very small town, man, but there's some big cities that could possibly help them out that's in 100%. The surrounding area.
1: Hell,
9: man.
1: Chicago is right there.
9: Yeah, right up the road. Chicago, right down the street.
3: Yeah.
9: You can throw a rock from Chicago to Gary.
1: Right. So, you know, it's like, come on. But I think we're going to see something is going to be done in the next couple of weeks. I really do.
3: Yeah, facts.
1: Because now that we've put the spotlight on it and people are talking about it online, so we should see some change. So let's talk about yesterday, though, at the Tupac trial.
3: So yesterday it went down. A major bombshell was dropped at the Tupac trial that's going on. You know, this case is like 30 years in the making, is what I've been seeing on Instagram and all over social media. They interviewed a detective from the Tupac investigation, and he said, look, Keefe D might not be the person that we need to be looking at. It might be Diddy.
10: John Puffy Combs was supposed to have given money to Zip Martin to give to Mr. Davis for payment of the Tupac murder. Fast forward, we go to Mr. Davis. He says he can rekindle that relationship with Mr. Zip Martin and get him to talk about the money that was given from John Puffy Combs to Mr. Martin that never got to Mr. Davis.
11: And did you guys or Mr. Davis come up with a plan to get leverage on Mr. Williams? Zip? What was the idea?
10: Me, Detective Kading, ATF Jim Black, and Keefe D, Mr. Davis, flew to New York so Mr. Davis can work undercover to try to rekindle that friendship and business relationship with Zip.
3: My God.
1: Ooh.
9: Oh, wow.
1: You know what? Somebody said, I saw, you know, in the comments, I was creeping in the comments online, and somebody was like, well, Diddy going to be locked up for life.
9: Yeah. Matter of fact, Diddy might as well go and try to escape.
3: Cut it out. But that's rumor. That's been a rumor for years with this whole situation, right? That Diddy had something to do with the setup of Tupac being killed, but then he also had something to do possibly with Biggie being killed. Like, I feel like that's been a thing, but I don't know.
9: Wow.
1: Let's talk about Busta Rhymes.
3: Yeah, can we talk about another hip-hop legend? Busta Rhymes is making headlines because he's saying that he is not one of the fast rappers. Do not throw him in that category. Check this out.
12: Do people still respect being able to flow quickly in the way that you're renowned for?
13: I don't think that anything is out of style or out of date if you do the shit in an amazing way that can't front or refuse. I never speed rapped because I wanted to rap fast. I love the way that the rhythm pattern of what I was doing worked with the beat, because I played drums. My father got me my first drum set, Remo, 6-piece Remo drum set, when I was like 7 years old. So I'm into rhythm, and I produce and I make beats myself. A lot of my flow patterns come from the perspective of looking at how am I going to add to this track or this production as an instrument.
1: Hold on a second. There is no way that's but

0: Busta Rhymes. That sounds like my friend, my friend Cynthia from New York.
1: Shut up.
2: Don't do her like that.
1: Facts. Cynthia done lived a rough life, ain't she?
2: I'll tell you.
1: Boy.
2: Cynthia sound like she work on call.
0: Okay. Oh, God, that was so stupid. But that voice is hardcore.
2: Thank
0: you, Busta Rhymes. All right. Coming up, we got $1,000 for you next. It's Dee Dee in the Morning.
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2: Hey, good morning. It's Didi in the morning. Looking for Trey G right now to find out what's trending with Trey.
3: Yeah. So what's trending, man? It looks like some sad news over the weekend, man. Condolences go out to Five Heartbeat star Michael Wright.
4: Yeah, man.
3: That's insane, bro. Michael Wright died at the age of 70. Somebody confirmed it on social media and said, Michael, your work will live forever, but your love will live even longer in the hearts of those who knew you best. Rest peacefully, my love. You will be missed beyond words, is what she said.
4: Yeah, so. Michael Wright, man. You know, he played in Five Heartbeats. Yo. He played in one of my favorite movies, Sugar Hill.
3: Oh, yeah.
4: With Wesley Snipes back sure in the day, man. He was a great actor, man. Definitely was.
3: Absolutely.
2: Wow, that is so sad when I saw that news. Definitely prayers go out to the family, fans, everybody.
4: Yes.
2: Hey, listen, coming up, we got the five things you need to know to start your day. Next, it's Didi in the morning.
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1: All right,
0: Beat.
1: Well, good morning. It is Monday. It is Dee Dee in the morning on this August 24th, 2026. Trey G is here. Good morning to you, Trey.
2: Hey, good morning,
1: and
2: happy Monday.
1: Good morning to comedian JJ Williamson.
3: Good morning, good people.
1: Let's get right to the five things you need to know to start your day.
4: Number one.
5: The five things you need to know right now on Dee Dee in the morning.
1: Well, the first thing you need to know right now, did you guys see this? What happened at a hospital in Nashville? A drug mix-up now that has left a patient paralyzed? Y'all take a listen to this.
6: A drug mix-up at Ascension St. Thomas Midtown Hospital in Nashville reportedly left two patients paralyzed and at least one other on a ventilator after officials say they were given the wrong medication prior to surgery. Now, those four patients were reportedly given potassium instead of an anesthetic. The mix-up happened inside the hospital's pharmacy. Now, hospital staff apparently realized something was terribly wrong when multiple patients went into cardiac

0: cardiac arrest. Too much potassium given too quickly can stop a person's heart. Now, in a statement, the hospital said they were, quote, deeply sorry for the harm caused and had implemented corrective safeguards to prevent something like this from happening again.
1: Oh, no, that is terrifying.
2: Right? Right?
1: Terrifying.
3: Not only are they going to get sued, that might as well either close or rename it.
1: No, at this point,
3: rename it to one of them patients.
2: Right, exactly.
3: Oh, my God. Well, I talk about my man Shaq Diesel himself, Shaquille O'Neal. He sat down, man, was talking about, you know, since he retired, all the things he have done since he retired and his legacy.
4: Who's the toughest player you ever had to guard?
5: Akeem Olajuwon.
4: Favorite dunk of your career?
5: Dunking on David Robinson in San Antonio.
4: Which nickname best represents you? Diesel, Superman, or the Big Aristotle?
5: Big Aristotle.
4: Better feeling, a championship or a sold-out DJ set?
5: It's the same.
4: What's harder, winning a championship or building a successful company?
5: Winning a championship.
4: You're the GOAT athlete investor. What's the best return on any investment?
5: Not allowed to tell you.
4: One piece of advice for aspiring athlete investors?
5: Save your money. Don't buy 100 cars like me.
4: Who's on your rapper Mount Rushmore?
5: I don't want to say because I love all the rappers, and sometimes if you don't edit it right, it makes it look like you're trying to start a little trouble. So, all of them.
4: One DJ you'd love to collab with?
5: Skrillex.
4: 50 years from now, when people hear the name Shaquille O'Neal, what do you want them to think?
5: Male or female?
4: Let's do both.
5: All right, female. Man, that was beautiful.
2: Mm-mm.
5: Male, I wish to be similar to him.
4: Love it. Thank you, Shaq.
5: Thank you.
6: Thank you.
1: The big Shaq is.
3: He always talk like he up under the pillow or something.
2: Don't he? Yes, he does. Okay.
1: He kind of do. But Shaq has accomplished so much. My God.
2: He really has, though.
1: You really forget about that. Him and Snoop Dogg, it feel like. Can we talk about Lil Durk trial real quick? Mm. You know, it's day two of, at this point now, it's like day 3-4 of Lil Durk's trial. And on day two of the trial, he actually already experienced a little bit of controversy. They say there was a juror that had to be dismissed from the trial due to being racist.
7: Crazy update in the courtroom in the Lil Durk trial. And we're basically hearing about what's going on with the jury selection now. There's a whole bunch of different jurors that have been questioned for different reasons, but one of them was absolutely insane. There were gasps in the courtroom. There was claims that racism was already running rampant amongst the jury. Now, look, I'll tell you what they said and you can tell me what you think. Jurors apparently claimed in their questionnaire that by just looking at the defendants, they looked guilty.
2: Mm.
7: And then they apparently went on to say, I saw a lot of people die because of people that look like them.
1: Yeah. You know, Lil Durk is fighting his murder for hire trial right now. And this is like the first week of everything that's going on. So it's going to be a long trial for sure because they got a bunch of evidence from what I hear. Also, can we talk about Rick Ross as well? You know, him and 50 Cent, they've been beefing for what seems like forever. Ross say 50 Cent lying about selling out them G-Unit sneakers.
8: Stop lying. You filed $100 million bankruptcy when you sold them last time. You got an endorsement deal. Same way you don't discuss your publisher because you don't own no publisher. Mm. Toast to all the real hustlers. Talking about they sold out so quick. Ain't no reseller selling them. Ain't no buying them shoes, y'all. Don't go for that. File $100 million bankruptcy when this was going on. Hey, Curtis Jackson, I saw that outfit you had on that Versus when you came out. Damn, you need a stylist.
2: Mm-mm.
8: I'm finna enjoy a rap soda. Stop capping to the people. Ain't nobody buying them ugly ass shoes. Y'all know damn well ain't nobody buying them ugly ass shoes.
2: Mm-mm.
8: We know it. You know it. Rap soda. And one time for the publishing owners.
2: Wow.
1: They get so petty, man.
2: No,
1: at they big age, they get so petty. Shouts out to them, though. They're going to be forever, it seems like.
2: Not only just at they big age, with they big asses, big grown asses acting like this.
1: Nah, facts.
2: God damn.
3: You think they're still elementary.
2: Right.
1: Facts.
2: Right.
1: I love it, though.
2: All right, y'all, listen. Those right there are your five. We need somebody to play our $1,000 minute game. You answer 10 questions correctly this morning. You're going to win the cash at 833. Talk to Didi.
3: That's 833-825-5233.
2: It's Didi in the morning.

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1: Yeah. Yeah, yeah. Oh, yeah, yeah. I don't even know, I just be getting out my body sometimes. It's just matching up to my aesthetics, but you know what I'm saying? Motherfuckers don't even be appreciating it. It's cool.

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1: Good morning, Dee Dee in the Morning. We're about to go on and get into the $1,000 Minute Game. Before we get into that, I don't know if anybody saw this, but according to a new report, they're saying this, almost 20% of bosses have driven by a sick employee's home to see if their car was there.
2: Have y'all ever like called in sick but then seen like your boss or like been on TV or camera?
1: No, I did. I remember calling in sick and I was at the mall later on that afternoon and I saw the boss's wife in the mall while I'm in there.
2: And I know they went back and told
1: him. I know. I said, my luck.
2: Yeah.
3: I kind of did something like that with a show.
1: Oh, really?
3: I canceled the show. I said, man, you know, I got a family emergency, man. I can't do this show. But he found out I did another show. Now, he texted me and said, I heard you did good.
2: No! He burnt that bridge.
4: We got the answers. We got that bridge. $1,000 off of you with the $1,000
1: Minute Game. JJ, you got a like, lump in your throat. You're like,
3: oh. Oh, my God.
1: When you get caught, you're like, oops.
3: I'm going to have a nerd talking about who it did.
1: The other promoter. Hey, good morning. Who's this?
5: Alicia.
1: Hey, Alicia. How you doing?
5: Hey, y'all.
3: You just sound so jipper.
2: Especially the way she's talking about some, hey, y'all.
1: I'll be honest with you. As soon as Trey heard her say, hey, y'all, I saw him look up.
2: Big face.
1: Like, who is this?
2: As soon as I heard her say her name was Alicia.
3: Are you on your way to work?
5: I'm on the way to ride with my sister-in-law to take her to work.
3: Oh, you got to take her to work.
2: What's her name?
5: Janetta.
2: Hey, Janetta. And Alicia.
5: They said, hey, Netta.
1: Hey, Netta. Hey. Listen, here we go. We're going to spin the wheel and good luck.
6: DG. JJ from the SIP.
7: Trey G.
6: JJ from the SIP. $10 bonus.
3: Hey.
5: Hey.
3: And tell the truth, ain't Netta over there putting some makeup on because she Russian?
5: No, she driving.
3: Oh, she driving. My bad.
5: We in that traffic.
3: Oh, wow.
2: And you stuck. Stuck.
3: All right, well, why y'all stuck? Why y'all stuck? Let's make a little money real quick. Y'all cool with that?
5: Let's go with it.
3: Hey, look, if you don't know the answer, please say pass. If we got time, trust me, we're going to come back to it, all right?
5: All right.
3: Let's get this early.
5: Hey, you can stumble. Down and stumble a little more.
3: Okay? You want me to stumble a little bit? You like when I stumble? Yeah. All right, here we go. How long does it take you to commute to work?
5: 20 minutes.
3: Okay, how do you relax after work?
5: A coffee.
3: Okay. Onika Minaj is the birth name of which rapper?
5: Nicki Minaj.
3: So it is. Which state is the biggest by population?
5: New York.
3: Mm-mm. Gabrielle Union is married to which basketball player?
5: Dwayne Wade.
3: There it is. How many years was Will Smith banned from the Oscars? What was the fourth question I asked you? Number four.
5: How do I unwind?
3: What does the J in JJ Williamson stand for?

0: I don't know. Pass.
1: God damn. When someone texts you O-N-G, what does that stand for? O-N-G.
0: O-N-G?
2: All right, you two got 4 out of 9. 4 out of 9. What you missed was this one. Which state is the biggest by population? California.
1: Yep.
0: Oh, okay.
2: How many years was Will Smith banned from the Oscars? 10 years. What was the fourth question? JJ asked. The fourth question was, which state is the biggest by population? You also missed this one. Let me see. What is the J in J.J. Williamson stand for? Jeremiah.
0: And Jeremiah. I would have said James.
1: No, damn, James. Do I look like a James?
0: Not James. You don't look like a Jeremiah either.
3: There you go, see?
1: What you think I look like then?
0: A John.
1: A John?
3: A John.
1: A dope?
3: All right.
1: She just
2: said, he said John Doe. And when somebody texts you ONG, what does it stand for? On God.
1: On God.
2: So you got 1, 2, 3, 4. Yeah, you got 4 out of 10. You're going to get $10 every correct answer. You spun the wheel, got an extra 10.
0: $50. All right. $50. Yep. I take it.
2: All right. Congratulations. Why don't you tell everybody the show that gave you a shot at
0: $1,000? 80 in the morning show.
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0: morning. What you got?
1: Good morning. Here's your traffic update. In Fayette County, there's a road washed out on County Route 61 over 15, Kincaid Cemetery Road. In Fayette County, a road washed out on County Route 13, Cotton Hill Mountain Road and Boonesboro Road. And construction in Kanawha County on I-79 South and North at mile marker 9 at Elkview, the southbound and northbound right lane is closed. I'm Chapel in the WCHS Network Traffic Studio.

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5: This is J.B. 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
3: So, Hattie, you hit us up and you said you're going to make somebody mad. Who are you going to make mad?
4: I'm going to make my husband mad.
3: And what are you going to tell him?
4: I'm going to tell him that the daycare put our daughter outside because we're late on daycare.
3: Ooh, oh, set her outside. Okay, here we go. Let's call.
5: What up?
4: Hey, look, I'm up here at the daycare. They said, call me, and they put Ava outside, and I had to come up here and get her because they said we late on daycare.
5: They put her outside?
4: They put her outside, and I walked up, and my baby was standing outside crying.
5: By herself,
4: and the lady said that she can't come back until we pay daycare.
5: How much we owe them?
4: We don't owe them nothing. The lady said she wanted to talk to you. You want to talk to her? She goes.
6: No, I don't want to speak to him no more. Mm-mm. Hello.
4: Here she goes.
6: Hello.
5: Yes, who is this?
6: This is Mrs. Ramirez.
5: What's the problem?
6: Well, the real problem is the fact that y'all are always late, you know, with your payments. And so it is what it is. You don't pay, you don't get to come. So if you don't pay your daycare, we can't help you no more. Like, that's just what it is. You don't pay, you don't get to come. We keep giving you extensions and más tiempo. And yeah, we're done.
5: Hold on. I pay the same time every motherfucker.
6: No. No me dices así, okay? You don't pay your bill, and that's what it is. I'm looking right now. You're always late on paying your daycare. I don't care what you think it is. I'm seeing my records. You don't pay, your daughter can stay outside. Your little mija can stay afuera.
5: Yo, okay, what the f*** telling me?
6: No. See, you're not going to disrespect me like that. You don't talk to me like that. And because of you, that's why I'm going to bust her nose.
5: Charlie, I will come down there and make sure y'all out of business, y'all. Don't play with me like this.
6: The only reason I'm going to go out of business is if I keep working with people like you. You don't pay your bills, and then I can't pay mine. That's why. And you know what? Keep acting like that, and I'm going to pop her in the nose again.
5: You know, so y'all the ones pop my baby in the nose. And the chick was supposed to write up a incident report, and she never came up with this. See, that's cool.
6: Mira, you're so disrespectful, and you're obviously broke because you're behind on your bills.
5: Behind on my bills. My girl just told you we don't owe y'all nothing. My girl just told y'all.
6: She is a liar. Una mentirosa liar.
5: Nah, my girl, she should have hit you in your face if you was that.
6: Oh, really? You think you're bad? Well, let me go outside and bust your daughter in the nose one more time.
5: You know, this radio station ain't.
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1: All right, listen, good morning. It's Dee Dee in the morning. We got to get into our hot topics right now because we got to talk about 50 Cent. If you all heard what 50 Cent now is saying about marriage, I don't know why we're even listening to 50 because I don't think 50's ever been married, has he?
2: Not that we know.
1: Okay, well, he has something he needs to say about marriage. We got to let you hear it. Here we go.
3: Hot topics. We back on that.
0: Thanks.
3: Only on Dee Dee in the morning.
1: First, we got to talk about this. You guys see Keith Lee is headed to Gary, Indiana this morning to help families in need who've been affected by the power outage.
2: Yeah.
1: Now, everybody is tripping because this outage has been going on for about 2 weeks, and now they're saying that Keith Lee, food critic and social media personality Keith Lee, he is heading to Gary, Indiana this morning. He's having a community relief event. As a matter of fact, he's teaming up with the Salvation Army and the Indiana Pacers star, what's his name, Tyrese Halliburton?
2: Yes, yes.
1: They're going to distribute supplies to residents in need. Yes.
2: Shout out to him for that.
1: Yeah, I think it's absolutely beautiful. I do. I think it's really great. Anybody see now, they're saying in Memphis, 100,000 families are without power.
2: Yeah.
1: Mm. Now we're seeing that it's another. I know it. I don't understand.
2: Yeah.
4: Keith Lee was one of the first celebrities to come out and talk about that whole Gary, Indiana situation because it wasn't getting a whole lot of news coverage. Like, literally, I think I had heard about it the day before it had started to happen. But by that point, or like, it had started to bubble on social media. But by that point, it had already been going for a few days.
2: Right.
4: Yeah. Like, maybe even a week or so.
1: Yeah, they said that it's forced families to throw away spoiled foods. They're trying to rely on generators, emergency shelters, and everything else. You know, it's predominantly Black, of course.
4: Right.
1: And a lot of people are talking about the fact that, why there's getting no help in Gary, Indiana. So
4: they were telling people that, like, you know, you don't have any fresh water, so you have to boil your water. But you don't have no electricity to boil the water. You know what I'm saying? So it's just it was a crazy
2: tough times in Gary.
1: In Memphis now is about to deal with it. Powers out for nearly 100,000 households in Memphis.
4: That is insane, bro. Especially in the summertime with this heat. My God. Prayers to them.
1: The other thing we got to talk about would have to be Deshaun Watson now. What's going on? Him and Shador are fighting over who's going to start, right?
2: They're fighting on who's going to be the QB1 right now, man. So they both been playing in the preseason, and Shador has definitely been outshining him. Well, Deshaun Watson been getting booed lately, even at home, and he talked about it.
5: I think that's it's a disrespectful thing. I'm going to keep whatever I feel with me and my family internally on how I feel about that. And, just move on.
6: But don't you think, Deshaun, that winning and playing better would eliminate some of that booing?
5: Last time I played on this field, I tore my Achilles. And that same fan base, they cheered when I got hurt. Mm. What does that have to do with anything about performance? When a person get hurt, especially for your own city, and they cheer.
6: Does any of that make you regret coming here?
5: No, I don't regret anything in my life. You know, I think the Lord put me through situations for a reason. So I don't regret anything at all.
2: Man, I think the Browns and Watson need to just go their separate ways.
4: Yeah.
2: And the only reason why they are really giving him a shot because they owe him so much money.
4: Yeah,
2: you know, he signed a $240 million contract.

0: contract.
1: Wait, what?
0: $240 million Because he started in Houston, then they traded him to Cleveland. He got a big contract. He been hurt, so hey.
2: I've heard that Deshaun Watson deal that they did is gonna be worse than like the Herschel Walker trade or deal that went down
0: back in the day.
2: This is gonna be one of the worst deals in history because he's not performing.
0: Nah,
2: like he's just not performing
1: for the 200 and how much again?
0: $240 million, and he's been playing terrible. Now the Browns are gonna make an announcement today who's gonna be QB1.
2: Come on,
0: everybody knows it's gonna be Shadur.
1: Come on, Shadur.
0: Shadur. He's been playing pretty good. Mm-hmm. Yeah, he definitely been outshining Deshaun.
2: Yeah. Lee. And to boo that man after he tore his Achilles?
0: At home.
2: Oh, my God.
0: Damn. I should let you know, man. Hey, man, it's time to ride
1: they
0: out.
1: Done. They ride done.
2: Cleveland fans savage.
1: Ain't they?
0: They savage.
1: Finally, speaking of savage, can we talk about 50 Cent, please?
2: Yeah, so 50 Cent basically, on the verses that they had the other day with Joe and Donnell Jones, 50 Cent did an interview afterwards, and he was speaking about marriage. Now, a lot of people are saying he's not qualified because he's never been married.
0: Man, correct.
2: But I will say, 50 Cent makes a really good point about not getting married. Check this out.
3: The top of Forbes, right? 4,500 companies, CEOs, the smartest guys we know. If we ask them where they took their biggest losses, right? They stop for a second and they think, and it's about, because it's ups and downs in business.
4: Yeah.
3: But it clearly says married and divorced. It's a column. That's the biggest investment. The most expensive thing we spend is time. When you invest your time and your energy into something and then it goes left, it feels crazy. But I'm watching, and when you say, what more do you want from me? I'm like,
5: It meant something to you. You felt that. You felt that.
3: Viral again. I go, whoa. And I'm looking at, I know the feeling. I've been in child support court multiple times. Yeah, it's the same shit. It's like, okay, so now, where's the friendship? You lost it. Like you said, the person that you thought was significant enough to make a significant other and it to be honored in God's eyes. That's the only purpose of marriage. Outside of that, it's a bad contract. Hmm. It's a bad contract. The only contract you got to renegotiate to get to a good place is marriage.
2: Damn. Which is true. Which is kind of true. He pretty much is saying nowadays men look at marriage as a bad deal. Mm-hmm. You know what I'm saying? Which I could kind of see that.
1: Mm-hmm.
0: That men do be stepping in and think like, Lord, should I do this?
2: Yeah.
0: Is this the one?
2: It's like, in a lot of cases in today's day and age, it's like, what is the benefit of marriage for men?
1: Mm-hmm.
2: Like, I think if you find the right partner, yes, it's a great benefit, but finding the right partner is the hardest part.
0: It is.
2: Mm-hmm.
0: It is.
1: Get on out there and fish, fellas. Just get out there and fish. All right. Hey, look. That didn't sound right.
2: Yeah,
1: hey, listen, coming up, your financial guru, Ash Cash, is here with tips, tricks, and wisdom. 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
1: 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All right, so we got to find out. Any delays or accidents happening? 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

0: With an update from the 580 WCHS Radio Newsroom, I'm Chris Lawrence. It was a deadly weekend on area roadways. In Clay County, two boys ages 7 and 13 died in a crash on Route 16 Saturday. A third boy, age 13, was critically injured. The driver, 34-year-old James Neal II of Indore, was a relative of all three. He suffered minor injuries but remains hospitalized in Summersville. Four people were killed in a separate accident in Charleston. In that wreck on Friday night, a car plunged 42 feet off the elevated interstate at the 6477 split and landed in the Martin Marietta gravel yard below, not far from lottery headquarters. Names of the victims have not been released. All four were in a pickup truck and died. A body was found in the Kanawha River on Saturday afternoon. That body, which has yet to be identified, was reported near Patrick Street, around the bridge, around 3:20 in the afternoon. It's been sent to the medical examiner. And Putnam County schools are back in the class today, with students at all levels returning. Administrators are hoping for another successful year after the county was recognized again for some of the best educational outcomes in the state. With this update from the 580 WCHS Radio Newsroom, I'm Chris Lawrence.
1: 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Preseason camps continuing for the Mountaineers and Marshall. They're inside of 2 weeks now prior to the season opener for both teams. College women's soccer, number 23, West Virginia, beat Duquesne 2-0 on Sunday. Marshall's women defeated Wright State by a final score of 3-2. From baseball, Dodgers blanked the Pirates 4-0. Arizona 5, the Reds 3. Tampa Bay beat the Orioles 3-0. WNBA, Caitlin Clark scored 37. Indiana beat Chicago Sunday night 113-90. Ryan Blaney won the NASCAR Cup Series race at New Hampshire. That's an update of sports.
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2: Good Monday morning to you. It's Didi in the morning. Looking for Trey G to find out what's trending with Trey.
3: Hey, so one of the hottest rappers in the game right now was arrested over the weekend. I'm talking about none other than Big Exington the Plug.
4: Got arrested again.
2: Yeah.
3: He got arrested over the weekend for a DWI. He also got arrested for gun charges, and he had a little bit of that good green on him. From what I've heard. They say he actually missed a performance due to being arrested. He missed a festival performance due to been arrested as well. So shouts out to Big Extra Plug. He did actually get released also, so he is out of jail, not in Collin County Jail, locked up no more, but yeah, stay out of trouble.
2: They
3: Big
2: said
3: X.
2: It was almost to the day, like it was a year ago that he was locked up the first time.
3: Oh, really?
2: On the same type of charge. Dang. Remember that when he was, yeah.
3: Well,
2: so, yeah, Big X, every summer I guess we're going to have to see you get locked up. Is that what we getting ready to say?
3: You can't call yourself the biggest, the largest, and be out here doing devil meat.
2: Right. That means they're going to find you.
3: Yeah, they can see you.
2: They see you everywhere. Coming up, your financial guru, Ash Cash, is here with tips, tricks, and wisdom. Money-making Mondays, y'all. It's Didi in the morning.
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2: He is here right now. You know, Ash Cash, I need to have a conversation with you about something, right? Can we talk about independent ownership and ownership of your intellectual property and things like that? One of the reasons why I say that, because you see a lot of influencers, we'll talk about that.
3: Right.
2: You see some influencers getting bitten, their work. Y'all have seen that,
3: yeah,
2: too?
3: Mm-hmm.
2: Can we talk about that, and how do you protect yourself and how do you make money?
4: Yeah, 100%. I think we're living in a great time right now because the gatekeepers are no longer in control, right? And what that means is there once upon a time when in order for your creative content to be seen, you had to go through a specific channel, right?
3: Mm-hmm. Right.
4: One of those channels is radio, right? At one time, radio like cornered the market, magazines and television. Like that was the only way that you could kind of get heard. But now because of social media, you actually have access to all of the people. And so now, you know, we see people like Salute to JJ, right?
2: Yep.
4: JJ, you know, created a comedy special,
2: mm-hmm,
4: right?
3: I did.
4: Over 300, I'll let you talk about it, brother, but over 300,000 views in less than 2 weeks.
2: That's great.
4: Right?
2: Come on.
3: That's amazing,
4: that's
3: man.
4: Awesome.
3: Yeah.
4: Right. And now he's able to monetize it. So I think that, you know, number one, and here's the beauty of it, though, too, because you talk about people stealing intellectual property. A lot of times what creatives don't understand is that once they put it out, let's just say as a reel, or mm-hmm, if they put it out as content, it's not protected.
2: Mm.
3: Right.
4: Right. And so because they just put it out there without creating a product or service around it, it's not protected. But for me, let's just use myself as an example. Because I write books, everything I write is copyrighted. My books are copyrighted.
2: Mm-hmm.
4: So if I go on a reel and I do and I read something from my book and it's my intellectual property, if somebody steals my stuff, mm-hmm, and they re-say it,
2: mm-hmm,
4: as if it's theirs, I could actually sue them for copyright infringement.
2: Because of you, right? Have a book.
4: Because I have a book, right? You think about, you know, a comedy special. If you register that comedy special and then you say a joke within that comedy special and somebody steals it, right? Now you know, JJ, anyone could go after them because it's protected under that body of,
2: ooh,
4: work.
3: Yeah, I'm right. Sure I've been lurking and making sure, too.
2: You are? You're lurking?
3: I'm lurking every day. Me and my team are always, you know, just making sure. Because, mm-hmm, you know, there's some evil people out here,
2: yeah,
3: man. They will try to get around, man, try to figure out how to download it, post it on, make it seem like they did it.
2: Mm.
5: Right.
2: Yep. Mm.
4: Yeah. And so ownership is the way. But here's the thing, right? I don't want to disillusion anybody, right? A lot of times people don't go the independent route because there's a lot of work involved,
3: mm-hmm, yeah,
4: right? And so there's a lot of marketing, there's a lot of promotion, like going through the traditional route, you might get, you know, the distribution baked in, if you will, mm-hmm, already. So, but here's the thing, the work that you put in is upfront work,
2: mm-hmm,
4: right?
2: Mm-hmm.
4: And then you get residual income on the back, because you got to think about it, right? Eddie Murphy Raw came out in 1989 or something like that. Like I was like 8, 9 years old. Think about how many millions of times people watch that,
2: mm,
4: right? And think about like you know, Eddie Murphy hasn't come out with a movie for God knows how long, but look how many times people watch, you know, Coming to America.
2: Right.
4: So think about that for a second.
2: Ooh.
4: Is that, yes, we're saying JJ did 300,000 in just 2 weeks, right?
2: Mm-hmm.
4: But guess what? You know, a year from now, right? It could do 10 million, right? 2 years from now, it could do 30 million. And that's still money that he's gotten because he bet on himself. He was willing to put it out there, right?
2: Mm-hmm.
4: And so the beauty of ownership is that sometimes you don't get paid immediately,
3: right?
4: But guess what? It's yours. Mm-hmm. You own it. And then as long as you, here's the other beautiful part, right? Like I wrote 20 books. No, if you never heard of Ash Cash ever before in your life, any of my 20 books is a brand new book.
2: Right.
3: Yes.
4: And so I just saw JJ on a really popular podcast. So he's doing his rounds. He's doing what he do.
2: Isn't
4: and so
2: he?
4: Think about that. He's getting exposed to new audiences. And when those new audiences be like, okay, you know what I'm saying? Who is this JJ guy? You know what I'm saying? They look at his you know, like it's always brand new to them.
3: Yes.
4: So ownership.
3: Yeah.
4: Mm-hmm. I'm betting ownership all day.
2: Mm.
4: JJ,
2: I like
4: let
2: it.
4: Me hold something.
2: I know it, right?
3: I ain't got it.
4: Look, I did the math in my head.

0: and look, the early money is still hitting.
1: Yeah. Ain't that something though?
2: Cha-ching.
1: I know it. I'm proud of it. All right. So if somebody needs your advice, they have something that they're thinking about doing, they need to get your book, they want to watch your podcast, or just reach out to you, how do they find you?
0: Yep. Everything is on my website. 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Or you could just simply follow me on all social media platforms at iamashcash. Shoot me a DM. Give me time, though, because I get a lot of DMs, but shoot me a DM and I got you.
1: All right. You guys hear that? Yeah, that's how you find absolutely. The man right there. We love talking to him every single Monday. Money Making Mondays with Ash Cash, y'all.
3: Come on. I'm not playing.
1: It's BD in the morning.

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3: This is J.B. 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
1: Good morning. It's Dee Dee in the Morning. And Trey, you got to listen up right now because comedian J.J. Williamson is saying that he's got some issues at home. You're having issues with your neighbors?
2: My neighbors, man. I'm having issues with my new neighbors. Now, I recently got new neighbors, man, and I truly miss my old neighbors. My old neighbors, they was fun, man. You know, we communicated. We did things for one another, man. You know, if the mail come in the wrong mailbox, we'll bring it to your door.
3: Yeah.
2: And, you know, if I cut my grass, he'll cut his out there. Well, my new neighbors are totally opposite.
1: Okay.
2: They are totally opposite, man. You know, when they moved in, I tried to give them a home, you know, what they call it.
3: Like a welcome.
2: Welcome package, man. The welcome to the neighborhood subdivision.
3: Damn.
2: Well, they start acting a little funny.
3: People still do that?
1: Yeah,
2: they still do that.
1: I didn't know.
3: What, you bring them some bread?
2: No.
1: Some homemade bread? And did you have a towel wrapped around it?
3: Banana bread in a basket?
1: Baked you some banana bread.
2: Yeah, that I already been ate.
3: Shut up.
2: I'm just saying I want to go finish it off.
3: Yeah.
2: Well, you know, I tried to, you know, just welcome them to the next door and welcome to the subdivision. Man, but they start acting stank from the jump.
3: Oh, damn.
2: You know, they came to the door.
1: Hold on a second. Black people know we love to say they started acting stank from the jump.
2: Stank from the jump. From the beginning. I mean, you acting stank, that mean you stank ass. If you acting stank, that mean you are stank
1: ass. And from the jump.
2: And from the jump. Not from the beginning. Feel me out first. Let's see what type of vibe we're going to have. Well, we already having issues, man. I noticed they starting to put their garbage bin in my driveway.
3: Oh, no.
2: In my driveway, because they got a whole bunch of garbage cans. Some of them, they got to put in my driveway. I don't appreciate that.
3: Uh-uh.
2: At least ask first.
3: Yeah. I do hate it when my neighbors behind us, they'll come put their trash in our trash can sometimes.
2: Yes.
1: No, you ain't supposed to touch my trash can.
3: Yeah, you know, sometimes your trash get full, so it's like, okay, I'll just use this one. I don't like that.
2: Exactly. That's what they be doing, man. You know, my trash can, I don't have a lot of stuff in there.
4: Of course.
2: But notice when I leave for work in the morning, the lid be up a little bit.
3: Shut up.
2: Because they put some stuff in my garbage can. Now, I didn't appreciate that. Like, they have a dog that uses the bathroom in my yard, they don't even pick it up.
3: I've
2: complained to them, like, hey, we don't do this now, man. Y'all going to have to adjust to what we do in our subdivision.
3: Yeah.
2: Now, come pick that mess up out my yard, or I'm going to complain.
3: Mm-hmm.
2: Well, damn it, they went and complained about me making too much noise.
3: They beat you to the complaint.
2: They beat me to the complaint. I didn't appreciate that.
3: Yeah,
2: talking about my music too loud.
3: Yeah.
2: We be smelling some type of aroma late at night on the back patio. And I know what they're talking about because I do partake outside.
1: All right.
2: I didn't appreciate that.
3: Yeah.
2: Now we be having little wars at home and everything. Like, if I cut my yard, they don't cut theirs.
3: Oh, God.
2: They make the property value go down.
1: Because they don't cut the yard.
2: Because they don't cut their damn yard.
1: Okay.
2: Now, I told them, like, man, everybody in this little area, we cut our yards at the same damn time so it can look nice.
3: Oh, Lord.
2: Door to door to door. House to house to house.
3: Yeah.
2: But theirs, they won't wait 2 weeks after.
3: I ain't gonna lie to you. I was with you until right then and there.
1: Why?
3: You don't tell me when to cut my yard.
2: But look, do what we do.
1: Hold on a second. You don't have no homeowners association?
2: That's what I've been complaining about.
1: Oh, okay. Because I'm going, like, doesn't the homeowners association tell you when to do your yard?
2: Well, apparently they must be kin.
1: Oh, okay.
2: They must know each other because they do not get any warnings left on their door.
3: I was gonna tell you, maybe you should start a homeowners association. You should start like another like subdivision of homeowners association for yourself.
2: Nah, I ain't gonna be able to do it. I ain't got time for it.
3: You already policing what the folks know. You might as well.
1: You might as well get on the board. Your nosy ass. You just sat up there and know everything about
3: them. You gonna tell the folks when to cut that yard.
1: Right, when to cut, what they been doing.
2: Well, you know what, damn it, I'm about to announce that I'm running for HOA president.
3: There you go.
1: Might as well.
2: Let me go and run for it. So now we got a little neighbor beef. Like we used to wave a little bit. Now they don't wave.
1: Right.
2: Yeah. They see me cutting my yard. They'll blow their horn. They don't even blow their horn no more.
4: Damn.
2: Like I did a back to school drive for my subdivision, and I was nice enough to get some backpacks for their baby kids.
1: Mm-hmm. Their baby kids.
2: Their baby kids. Do you know they told me, "Don't worry about it. We don't need that."
3: Yeah.
1: Hold on a second. Did they tell you or the baby kids tell you?
2: Both of them. Because one of the baby kids saw one of the backpacks and he turned his nose up.
3: Shut up.
1: We don't want that.
4: Get out of here, sir.
2: Get out of here, sir. So, yeah, I'm having neighbor beef right now, man. And I don't know how to really adjust to how they...
1: I'm going to be honest with you. This beef is now going to go for eternity, because once you brought the baby kids in, now that they involved, they're gonna have beef with you until they grow up.
2: Okay,
3: it's gonna be like the Hatfields and the McCoys. Yeah, you might as well get ready. You
1: know they're gonna beef with your son now.
2: Well, I hope they listening. Next time that little ball bounce over the fence and I throw it back, see if I throw it back. It's gonna be deflated. I'm gonna write on it. They soccer ball always go over the fence.
3: Yeah.
2: I'm gonna throw a football over next
1: time. Okay. Shut up. All
2: right. I'm gonna keep that soccer ball. So right now, people, I'm having neighbor beef.
1: All right. Thank you, JJ. It's nice to know you with the neighbors and the baby kids.
2: And the baby kids.
1: All right. Thank you. It's Dee Dee in the morning. 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
0: Your beat traffic is driven by City National Bank. All right, so we got to find out, any delays or accidents happening? What you got?
7: Good morning. Here's your traffic update. In Kanawha County, a vehicle crash on County Route 9 over 3, area 2357 Hudson Valley Drive in Alum Creek. Congestion and delays on I-64 East at mile marker 58 at Virginia Street. In Fayette County, a road washed out on County Route 61 over 15, Kincaid Cemetery Road. And in Fayette County, a road washed out on County Route 13, Cotton Hill Mountain Road and Boonesboro Road. I'm Chapel in the WCHS Network Traffic Studio.

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2: This is J.B. Akers, one of your Kanawha County delegates. 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This is J.B. Akers, and I wrote this message.
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0: for starting your day with Dee Dee in the morning.
1: Hey, good morning. It's Dee Dee in the morning. I need to talk to you guys about Drake right now.
2: Uh-oh.
1: You know, last week I think we were talking about it. Trey, remember I was saying we were talking about how, you know, Drake really gives back. Like I was saying that if I were rich like Drake, I would want to be like Drake.
2: Okay.
1: Right?
2: Mm.
1: I mean, you ever notice he shares in his giving of people? They came out and they said that Drake's going to do, they said one thing he's going to do is show love.
2: Sure.
1: They said that's one thing. So listen to this. I didn't realize this. They gave his former Degrassi co-star $50,000.
2: Mm.
1: I didn't know that.
2: Mm. I'm not knowing that either.
1: Yeah.
2: I've heard they've had like beef with a lot of the cast members of Degrassi and Drake. Mm-hmm. You know what I'm saying? So I didn't know he was still cool.
1: They
2: with
1: said
2: them
1: he
2: folks.
1: he gave his former co-star $50,000. Here's another one. They said he gave a college student $50,000 for tuition. There was a woman who was going to the University of Miami. He gave her a $50,000 scholarship.
2: Mm. Okay.
1: Okay. Is it okay? He donated $25,000 to Miami High School. Mm-hmm. Think about
2: love.
1: All the stuff
2: that's
1: that
2: love.
1: He paid for an entire grocery store's groceries.
2: Damn.
1: Y'all remember that? I guess he walked into the grocery store and told everybody, basically, I'm going to pay for everything. He offered $100,000 to a fan who finished chemotherapy.
2: I remember that.
3: That's love.
2: Yeah, mm-hmm. That was at one of his concerts. You know, when he was on tour, he was doing a lot of good deeds.
1: Yes, he was. Here's another one. He paid off a fan's late mom's $160,000 mortgage.
2: Yeah, I was on tour as well. I remember that. Yeah.
1: They said he gave Jordan Lucas $25,000 and a Birkin bag.
2: All right, see, now we get into tricking territory. See what I'm saying?
3: Right.
2: Now we get into tricking territory.
3: Can't just let that slide.
2: Yeah.
1: He gave surprise Streamer University students with a care package. They said a lot of them didn't even know they were going to get it, so he gave them care packages.
2: I remember that. Yeah, mm-hmm. I remember he popped up on them last day.
1: They said that, and then he just gave women, remember that, the cash, cars, luxury gifts, and everything. They were saying, is he the most generous celebrity?
2: Tricking. That last one was tricking.

0: through with
1: it. I like it though. I kind of like it. I mean, again, if you could be, if you were rich and you had that kind of money and you could just surprise people with different gifts and things, I think that's beautiful. I love it. I love it.
2: I need to find his itinerary. Let me see what he's going to do.
1: Right, so you want him to show up. You know who else does it like this on a random is Shaq. I got to give Shaq his love.
2: Yes, he will.
1: Shaq will
2: yes,
1: do that
2: will.
1: Kind of
2: absolutely.
1: Stuff.
2: Absolutely. I've seen him. He'll show up at Walmart, grocery store, man, just pay for everybody's bill.
1: That's a beautiful thing.
0: When you worth 800 billion, trillion, gazillion dollars.
1: Well, hold on a second. We know of several that are worth those billions, and they still don't give money.
0: Don't
1: shouts
0: do it,
1: out
0: right?
1: to Jeff Bezos.
0: Yeah.
1: Or Elon Musk. You never hear that.
0: 100%.
1: You never hear that. So shouts out to Drake and Shaq.
2: Every now and then. You know, I supersize somebody, you know, value me or something like that. Be thankful now.
1: I know it. Come on, like
2: baby steps.
1: Yep, baby steps.
2: Baby steps.
1: All right. Hey, listen, coming up, we're going to look at some hot topics on the way. It's Dee Dee in the morning.

0: Thanks for starting your day with Didi in the morning.
1: All righty. Let me just say hi to you. Good morning. It's Didi in the morning. And Trey G's here, also comedian J.J. Williamson. We got to get into our hot topics because did anybody hear what they were saying about customers who go to some restaurant out of Texas, Texas Roadhouse? Has anybody heard this?
2: Yeah,
1: what happens to African Americans when they go? Let's get into it. Here we go.
3: Crazy, scary, and hilarious. Hot topics.
4: Give them what they ask for.
3: Only on Didi in the morning.
1: All right, so first we got to talk about it. They said it was a viral video went out. There was a post from, they claim it was a white supremacist group on Facebook claiming they were white servers and that they deliberately tamper with black customers' food.
2: Oh, wow.
1: Y'all ain't see. I think they said it was about 400,000 people in this group chat. And basically what they were saying things like this. Hope you enjoy your meal next time you're out to all the black people. They said, keep this in mind. They said, there's a Facebook group that I'm a part of, and it's white servers. And it says, we've come up with a plan. When a table of black diners comes in and places their orders, we walk back into the kitchen to get your food when it's ready. And there's always a blind spot in the kitchen, and we are licking our fingers and touching your food.
2: Dang.
1: And they said, think they are playing? They aren't. Believe me, this has been going on since y'all started this nonsense with Carmelo, the candy bar, Anthony Crab, and then it goes on and on and on. But they say there's 400,000 members in it. Take a listen to what this woman had to say.
5: There's 400,000 people in a group, a racist group, that is going around, and when black families or black people come into their restaurants and they're the servers and they're the white servers, they're all working together and going to the back and bringing your food.

0: shootout, but it's not coming out regular. They're putting their saliva in your food, y'all.
1: You're gonna have to see me. That's a scary sight, too. I saw people in the comment section of her video actually saying, see, this is exactly why I eat at home.
2: You might have to start going to these restaurants and being like, man, who working today? I need to say who cooking, who going to be my server before I decide.
1: As if it wasn't enough to worry about, too.
3: Yeah.
1: You got to worry about the food getting recalled.
3: Right.
1: It's not healthy.
3: And now they licking on it.
1: It's being outsourced from other countries that's not being inspected when it comes in here. And now, yeah, they putting their fingers in it, licking on it, all type of stuff.
3: Well, Texas Roadhouse released a statement. They said, at Texas Roadhouse, we are committed to creating an environment where every guest is treated with respect and unreasonable hospitality. We do not tolerate discrimination, harassment, or mistreatment of any kind, and we expect our roadies to treat every guest with dignity and care. And then they went on to say, we are aware of the video that is being shared with an accusation that has been made toward our restaurants. We believe it to be completely unfounded, and we take every accusation toward our brand seriously. And they said they're investigating.
1: I don't know. If you look at that post, they basically said there's a blind spot in every kitchen is where they do this at.
3: Yeah. Yep.
1: So you can investigate all you want to, but what about that blind spot?
3: Yeah, right. You ain't gonna find it.
2: Yeah, put the camera right there.
1: Yeah. Come on, man.
2: A rain camera there.
3: The other thing we got to talk about, Rick Ross, I guess, now. Rick Ross is out here talking about who? 50 Cent, of course.
1: Ay, Dios mío. It seemed like they're going to beef forever.
3: Forever.
1: Like the Hatfields and the McCoys. I'm telling you, modern day. Rick Ross is now saying that 50 Cent lied about selling out them G-Unit sneakers, and he dresses ugly.
4: Stop lying. You filed a $100 million bankruptcy when you sold them last time. You got an endorsement deal. Same way you don't discuss your publishing because you don't own no publishing. Toast to all the real hustlers. Talking about they sold out so quick. Ain't no reseller selling them. Ain't no buying them shoes, y'all. Don't go for that. File $100 million bankruptcy when this was going on. Hey, Curtis Jackson, I saw that outfit you had on that Versus when you came out. Damn, you need a stylist. Mm-mm. I'm finna enjoy a rap soda. Stop capping to the people. Ain't nobody buying them ugly ass shoes. Y'all know damn well ain't nobody buying them ugly ass shoes. We know it. You know it. Mm. Rap soda. And one time for the publishing owners.
3: Rick Ross.
1: It's the laugh for me.
3: Yeah.
1: And then how petty he is. How you go to the man dress ugly? Mm-hmm. You need a stylist. They, at their big age, for them to be beefing like this, it's insane still.
3: Yeah, I agree.
1: It's insane.
3: They act like children.
2: They are.
3: Yeah, yeah.
2: They are. That's all it is. They are children.
1: It's entertaining, though.
3: It is very, actually. It is. And 50, Rick Ross is about the only one that is still in the game with
1: he's able 50. To troll 50 Cent just the right way, just
3: really,
1: the right amount.
3: He really can. He's holding his own. I got to give it to Rick.
1: Just the right
3: Rick
1: amount.
3: You're doing all right.
2: Yeah. So 50 Cent lost two. I guess he.
1: Oh, the Harris family.
3: The Harris family was no joke.
2: So he's 48-2.
1: Yeah. 48-2.
3: I love this. I heard what Yo Gotti's restaurant is doing. I guess they've been having so many problems that they're lifting the age, right? They're raising the age limit?
1: Yeah, that's what they're saying. For decades, they said it's been 21 and older. Now they're saying that they are raising the age to get into Privé, which is Yo Gotti's restaurant, to 30. And older now. Mm. So you have to be at least 30 to enter the restaurant of Yo Gotti. Just due to a bunch of like incidents that's happened around that restaurant.
3: You might need to rename it Aunties and Unks.
1: Right.
3: That's it. That's all they get to go up in there.
1: I don't think 30 is not Auntie and Unk just yet. You might be big bro at that age.
3: You're about there.
1: Yeah, you
2: close.
3: Yeah, you is. Because when you have 36-year-old grandmamas, you an auntie.
1: Yeah,
3: you an auntie.
1: God.
3: Yeah, you an auntie.
1: Oh, God.
3: A young one. 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

0: Good morning. Here's your traffic update. A disabled vehicle on I-77 South at mile marker 108 past Eden's Fork. In Kanawha County, a vehicle crash on County Route 9 over 3, area 2357 Hudson Valley Drive in Alum Creek. Congestion and delays on I-64 East at mile marker 58 at Virginia Street. And in Fayette County, road washed out on County Route 61 over 15, Kincaid Cemetery Road. I'm Chapel in the WCHS Network Traffic Studio.
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2: With an update from the 580 WCHS Radio Newsroom, I'm Chris Lawrence. It was a deadly weekend on area roadways. In Clay County, two boys ages 7 and 13 died in a crash on Route 16 Saturday. A third boy, age 13, was critically injured. The driver, 34-year-old James Neal II of Endor, was a relative of all three. He suffered minor injuries but remains hospitalized in Summersville. Four people were killed in a separate accident in Charleston. In that wreck on Friday night, a car plunged 42 feet off the elevated interstate at the 6477 split and landed in the Martin Marietta gravel yard below, not far from lottery headquarters. Names of the victims have not been released. All four were in a pickup truck and died. A body was found in the Kanawha River on Saturday afternoon. That body, which has yet to be identified, was reported near Patrick Street, around the bridge, around 3:20 in the afternoon. It's been sent to the medical examiner. And Putnam County schools are back in the class today, with students at all levels returning. Administrators are hoping for another successful year after the county was recognized again for some of the best educational outcomes in the state. With this update from the 580 WCHS Radio Newsroom, I'm Chris Lawrence.
3: 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Preseason camps continuing for the Mountaineers and Marshall. They're inside of 2 weeks now prior to the season opener for both teams. College women's soccer, number 23, West Virginia, beat Duquesne 2-0 on Sunday. Marshall's women defeated Wright State by a final score of 3-2. From baseball, Dodgers blanked the Pirates 4-0. Arizona 5, the Reds 3. Tampa Bay beat the Orioles 3-0. WNBA, Caitlin Clark scored 37. Indiana beat Chicago Sunday night 113-90. Ryan Blaney won the NASCAR Cup Series race at New Hampshire. That's an update of sports.

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2: Look, fireflies. 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
2: It is Monday. It's Didi in the morning. We're all here. Oh, there is Dre Monday. G, also comedian J.J. Williamson. Appreciate you listening, everybody. Hope your weekend was good. There is Trey G. He's here to tell us what's trending.
3: Hey, my weekend was amazing. Thanks for asking, Dorothy. Thank you so much. Mm-hmm. Yeah. But what's trending right now is Dr. Dre. He is trending. You know, there's been a lot of conversation about AI in new music nowadays.
4: Yeah, yeah.
3: Tyga just put out a new AI album where he kind of has some AI inspiration on there. Timberland has been very vocal about using an AI artist that he created. Well, now Dr. Dre is getting into the conversation. He pretty much is saying that the only people that fear using AI is people that have trouble creating.
2: Mm.
3: So he's actually standing behind the fact that people use AI in music. He said that he's actually experimented with it as well in a conversation that he had with Jimmy Iovine the other day. He said the last time he used it, though, he asked his AI chatbot, how do you put on muscle and lose fat at the same time? That was the last prompt that he had for it. But he's saying that he would actually use it in new music that he has coming out.
2: All right.
4: Oh, damn.
2: Right. Yep. I mean, okay, Dr. Dre. But his example had nothing to do with using it in music.
3: Well, that was just the last thing he used AI for.
2: Yeah.
4: But the fact that ChatGPT can actually make you lose weight, I check that out.
2: It can
4: help.
3: Sure can help. They can make you lose weight.
2: All right. Dr. Dre is going to use it in music. Okay.
3: Yeah.
2: Hey, listen, coming up, everybody, coming up, here's the deal. Guess what? Get ready because we're going to sit down with Bubba Dub. He'll be here next. It's Didi in the morning.
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0: Beat.
1: It's Dee Dee in the morning. Trey G's here, also comedian J.J. Williamson, and brought in one of his frat
2: Come
1: brothers.
2: On, man.
1: I say y'all in a fraternity.
2: Man, we are a fraternity.
1: All you comedians.
3: I told you, it's Theta New Laughter.
1: For real.
2: Come on now.
3: Theta New Laughter.
1: For real. Y'all, please welcome Bubba Doug.
2: Hey. Trash.
4: Himself, baby. Yeah.
2: Bubba, how you doing, my dude?
5: I'm good, family.
2: Hey, man, things been amazing for your career, man. Been taking off, man. I mean, how you been feeling, man? How's the process going with you where you were when you first started to where you at now?
5: Man, it's laid back now, man. When you first getting out there, you know, JJ, you gotta try to get them wins tonight, Thursday nights.
2: Yeah, for real.
5: I'm a weekend type guy now, man. I'm relaxed now, man.
2: That's what I'm talking about, baby. That's what I'm talking about.
1: Wait a minute, hold on. Is that really how it works in comedy? You end up doing what, like the Wednesdays and Thursdays?
5: It gives you days nobody wants.
1: You don't know
5: that when you start now. You like, man, I got a date. Like, man, come on.
2: Damn, man.
1: I did not know that. That's interesting. So now you got the weekends.
5: Yeah,
1: that's pretty good.
5: Come on.
1: Okay, so this is how you know, the Bubba Dub. I know you know now. You have to be a star when you got the haters that are coming after you.
5: I love them now. I need some more.
1: You got them now, huh?
5: Yeah.
1: I know it. Isn't it a trip though? Is that one of the things about fame that you look at and you go, I didn't know it was going to be like this?
5: To be honest, I didn't.
1: Yeah.
5: Because you look at it like, man, I don't bother nobody, man. But then I realized the word, everybody ain't going to like you.
2: Everybody ain't gonna like me.
1: You know what they always say? It's that you disturb their own demons or they see what they couldn't do.
5: Yeah.
1: That's what they say.
3: Was it easier for you though, like when it comes to the haters? Because social media is full of that. And you started with social media. Yeah. You know what I'm saying? Yeah. So were you kind of built for it already when it comes to the stage stuff?
5: Stage? Nah. That's just is what it is. Man.
3: Right.
5: Stage and internet is two different things, brother.
1: Mm-hmm.
5: Like, a lot of people can be funny online, but can you be funny in front of an audience?
3: Square being true.
2: Yeah, for sure.
5: My main thing was always being funny in front of an audience. I know if I done this the right way, I could be in the game just as long as my brother over here, man. Longevity in the game, man. And that's what I'm shooting for. I ain't shooting for a viral video.
1: Mm-hmm.
5: I'm trying to have longevity in this game.
3: That's what it's about. Come on. That's that mogul mindset.
1: Yeah.
3: Yes, sir.
1: I like it. Okay, so everybody, we are in here talking to Bubba Dub. And all right, so Bubba Dub, now here it is. You're famous.
5: Mm-hmm.
1: Yes, you are.
5: Come on, you don't think
1: you're famous?
3: Yeah, come on, bro. You got to lean into it a little bit.
5: Nah, I ain't famous.
1: What? You're known. What would you say then? If you're not famous, what would you say you're dealing with today?
5: I ain't famous.
3: What is it about you that fight that narrative of you being famous?
5: Because I ain't where I want to be, bro.
3: I feel it.
5: I mean, I ain't, you know what I'm saying? I ain't about the fam houses and stuff like that and all that. Yeah. So until the end, I'm still pushing.
1: Yeah.
5: So,
3: grinding.
5: I ain't going to never get complacent, man. Right. I just got to keep going.
2: Keep going, absolutely.
1: What motivates you, by the way? What is it? Is it seeing, like you said, JJ?
5: Seeing him with his special going and doing phenomenal numbers. Make sure y'all go and run them views up over there, man.
2: Appreciate you, man.
5: But like JJ, you know, I know people like underrated and all that, but them the ones who's the real comic is coming back now. Mm-hmm. All that other stuff is starting to fade.
1: Yeah.
5: Real comedians is
2: it's
5: back.
2: About them jokes now.
5: Yeah, it's what it's always about. They don't think so. They look at the other little old clips
2: and stuff.
5: They ain't funny. No, go look. They got some material.
2: Yeah, absolutely.
5: You know what I'm saying?
2: Absolutely, man.
5: So, you know, that's just what it's about. And I got a seasoned fan base. I got a 35 to 65 year old fan base.
1: Mm-hmm.
5: So I got people who going to buy tickets.
1: I know that's what I'm saying.
2: Yes.
3: Lately on social media, I see a lot of comedians do the crowd work posts.
5: You know what I'm saying?
3: Are you into the crowd work thing?
5: I'm into straight joke materials. And they get another level I could take it there.
3: Yeah.
5: But I ain't on that.
3: Yeah.
5: I'm just going to stick to my jokes and material and mesh with the people here and there. But nah, I ain't relying on no crowd work because they get saved. They come with another big all-star lineup. You got JJ, you got Cat Williams, you got all in. I ain't got time messing no damn crowd. Half of them don't even know who I am for me to mess with them like that.
3: You got
5: to build something with your audience to know you do that.
3: Yeah.
5: Everybody else want to know, can he tell jokes? And that's what I'm finna give you.
1: Right.
3: Business.
1: So how do you write your jokes? Do you take time to write?

0: or has just come to you?
1: Every day you see me on the internet talking crazy, I'm writing jokes that way. Like, because I'm going to do open mics. My open mic is me getting on my podcast talking and just working certain stuff. And you're going to know it, but I'm working certain stuff.
2: Got it.
1: That's how I do my writing.
0: Mm-hmm. Okay, so and it's often, like every day. It don't matter. It doesn't stop. Damn.
2: We got to take a break. I want to ask you some more questions. I'm curious if you're watching the NBA right now.
1: Absolutely.
2: I'm curious about that.
1: Absolutely.
2: More coming up. 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
1: Hey, good morning. It's Dee Dee in the Morning. Trey G's here, also comedian J.J. Williamson and comedian Bubba Dubs in the building, y'all.
2: Let me ask you this. How do you feel about when you give somebody the trash title? How do you feel when they get in their feelings about that type of stuff? Because I know you be kind of like, man, say it is what it is with me.
3: It is, because it's not personal.
2: Right.
3: I'm just come in on the game today, fam. You know, you shoot the ball good today. You know, everybody have a bad game. You trash today. Yeah. Your teammates, your coaches ain't gonna tell you because you're making $50 million. I don't care what you're making. I don't know you.
2: Yeah.
3: Your breath stink to me. I'm gonna tell you. Nobody else don't want to tell them ball players that, man, because they so tall.
4: Right.
3: And when they bend down, I can smell it. Hey, stay up there, fam.
2: Stay up there. Stay up there, man.
3: You trash today. It ain't personal.
1: Okay. Dallas Cowboys. Let's go through it. Dallas Cowboys.
3: Yeah, we're gonna be tough this year.
1: Okay.
3: Don't fucking burn me. Not this year.
1: Not this year.
2: Tell them.
3: No, they're going to be straight. Dak, mine right. We good.
1: Okay. What about LeBron with the Philadelphia?
2: Now, we're going to stay on the Cowboys.
3: That's enough. You know what lives up there in Philly.
2: Come on.
1: Yeah. Now, you think, is LeBron going to be, is he going to be trash? What?
3: LeBron ain't going to never be trash.
1: Thank you.
2: Say that.
3: This league ain't gonna never be trapped, but what I will say,
1: what?
3: They 392 hit me ain't running like it used to run. That's all I'm saying.
2: Tell him.
3: It ain't running like it used to run.
2: You gotta go to the shop every week now.
3: You got to.
2: We gotta go to the shop every week.
3: Real talk. You gotta pat the old school, you gotta pat the gas.
2: It ain't bucking like it once was.
1: All right. What do you think is gonna happen to his son, you know, Bronny?
3: Bronny is good.
1: You think he's gonna be out there? You think they're gonna keep him, LA?
3: I mean, jersey sales, where you going?
2: Yeah, true enough.
1: That's true.
3: I don't understand all the flack LeBron got for getting his son a job.
1: Either.
3: I ain't like that, man. Yeah.
1: Why?
3: Come on, Jay. You want the one that like that, fam? Come on, man.
4: I want him to grind a little bit more, man. I'm going to be honest with you. I just want him to grind a little more. Yeah. Look what he's doing.
3: Nice the beauty of it.
4: But look what he's doing.
2: Nothing. Ain't no nothing.
3: Nothing.
2: Man.
3: Bronny really ain't got to play, though. You know, we know that he ain't got a ball. That's why I like him, because he ain't got to do
2: and
3: it.
2: And he killing summer league. Stop that.
3: He ain't got to do it.
1: God, that's hilarious.
2: He hate that.
3: I thought you were a man to go out there.
4: I think Bryce gonna shock somebody though.
3: I think next 2 years, Bryce gonna have 6 kids.
2: He stay in college.
5: I've seen you live in person. You kill a stage, bro.
4: Yeah, man.
5: You kill a stage, fool.
4: I'm gonna give you some flowers as well, man. I appreciate you getting in the trenches of comedy. Like, you're not. You need just take your internet success and just go straight to the stage and arenas. You grind it, man. You bust
1: learned
4: your ass,
1: it, yes,
4: man. You went out there and worked on your craft for real, man. So I commend you.
1: That's
4: as
1: nice.
4: An OG in the comedy game, man. I appreciate what you did, man. You respected the game, man. You respected the craft of comedy, man. And a lot of people don't do that, man. So I appreciate what you did for that, dog.
3: I appreciate it.
4: Yeah, man.
1: For sure. Look at that. That was absolutely, man.
4: Damn, I'm tingling.
3: Nah, but that's real, because be honest though, I don't really get that enough from the OGs like that, man.
1: Yo. Okay.
3: And for him to still have that kind of love in his heart, even though he done went through more trenches I done went through and all, he didn't have social media like that, and for him to be open like that means a lot to me, because a lot of the old heads, they be bigger. They got gout, and they go about it the wrong way. They go about it the wrong way, bro.
1: They bitter and they got gout.
3: They be crying, man. You had to go through what I went through.
2: Yeah.
3: Or even with a female, man, because you broke. I ain't got to go through that with her. I ain't got to go through that with her like that, man.
2: Kimmy G.
3: Got school clothes money. All year round.
2: All year round,
3: I got it.
4: Yes, sir.
3: I'm buying cars now. They ain't gonna argue with me like they argue with the next person, man.
2: Right.
3: I mean, the car might got Savage Tigers, but I'm buying them, though.
2: Not a Savage Tiger.
1: I love it. Y'all clap it up for comedian Bubba
2: Dubs. All right.
4: Stop playing.
1: It's Dee Dee in the Morning.
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1: 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All right, so we got to find out, any delays or accidents happening, what you got?

0: morning. What you got?
1: Good morning. Here's your traffic update. In Kanawha County, a disabled vehicle on I-79 South at mile marker 10 past Elkview. Congestion and delays on I-64 East at mile marker 58 at Virginia Street. A disabled vehicle on I-77 South at mile marker 108 past Edens Fork Road. And a vehicle crash on County Route 9 over 3, area 2357 Hudson Valley Drive in Alum Creek. I'm Chapel in the WCHS Network Traffic Studio.
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1: This is J.B. 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This is J.B. 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

0: for starting your day with Dee Dee in the morning.
1: Good morning. It's Dee Dee in the morning. All right, listen, we need to have a conversation about couples. And Trey says that he could tell you a little bit about couples because he said some of us got some toxic traits.
2: Yeah.
3: Traits?
2: Not Trey's, but some toxic traits out there because Trey's are normally very green flaggy. Mm-hmm. Yeah, Trey's are normally green flaggy. But there are some people out there with some toxic traits. I was having a conversation over the weekend.
1: Wait, hold on a second. Some Trey G's is what you're saying are toxic traits?
2: Well, if you want to get that specific, Trey G's are marriage material.
1: Oh. Ooh.
2: Yeah. Those are marriage material.
1: Oh, but you find you a Trey G.
2: When you find you a Trey G, that was a marriage material.
3: Damn. How many Trey G's out here? Do you know?
2: Two that I know of.
3: Okay.
2: Yeah, one of them senior, one of them junior. Okay.
1: All right. Thank you, Junior.
2: Yeah, for sure. But no, I did come across this thing where it was talking about toxic traits that somebody displays when they're trying to keep you tied to them.
3: Okay.
2: You know, sometimes we get into these toxic relationships and we have to pull away.
1: Mm-hmm.
2: But the person who is being toxic in a relationship, they do not want that. So they do these things, right, to try to keep you tied into them. So let's talk about it real quick. How about this one? They suddenly become the person that you've been asking them to become throughout the whole entire relationship. Now, all of a sudden, they showing you more affection.
1: Mm-hmm.
2: They putting in the effort that you've been asking this whole time, and you ain't got to ask for it no more.
1: Mm-hmm.
2: But you should have been doing it.
1: Mm-hmm.
2: You see what I'm saying?
3: Yeah, you should have been doing that from the jump.
2: From the giddy.
1: Oh, so you're going to penalize her now because of the fact that you been should have been doing that.
2: Yeah.
3: Yeah, I'm a penalized
2: Yeah.
3: I shouldn't have been able to tell you that.
1: But hold on, it's being done now.
2: No.
1: See, that's my attitude. It's being done now.
2: And the thing about it too, if I have to ask you to do it, you obviously didn't really want to do it. You only doing it because I asked you.
1: Well, because you reminded me.
2: Nah, go on somewhere, man.
3: You should already know better.
2: How about this one? This is something else people do when they trying to keep you attached to them. They start love bombing you again.
1: What is love bombing?
2: Oh, they buy you flowers. They start texting you throughout the day. Hey, I miss you. You look nice today. They post you on social media. You ain't posted me in 3 months, bruh. Like, what's going on with you?
3: But now that I brought it up,
2: yeah,
3: now you want to get back. I get what you're saying.
1: Yeah.
3: That's love bombing,
1: JJ.
3: Love bombing.
2: They start buying you gifts, promises out of nowhere. Hey, I want to talk to the lady, babe. I'm getting my stuff together. Don't believe it.
1: That's a love bomb.
2: He lied. He love bombing you. These are some things that people do when they're trying to keep you attached to them. They make you feel guilty for changing.
1: Mm.
2: Now all of a sudden you the problem. You got cold on me. You changed. You different now. You acting funny. That's some stuff that they say to you when they trying to skirt blame.
1: Mm.
2: Yeah. You see what I'm saying?
3: Yeah, okay.
2: Accountability taking accountability is very rare nowadays. Yeah. For women and men.
3: Man,
2: I would say on both sides.
3: They won't do it.
2: Yeah. I would say on both sides. How about this one? They create emotional emergencies is what they said. They said they may suddenly need you or confess how much they love you or make you feel responsible for their emotional state.
1: Mm-hmm.
2: See, I act like this because you make me act like this.
3: No, you've been acting like that.
2: You've been acting like that. My granny used to say, what's in you gonna come out.
3: And that was in you already. That ain't got nothing to do with that.
2: Big facts. These are some things that people do to keep you emotionally tied to them. They bring up good memories.
1: Mm.
2: They

0: them good memories. Hey, you remember the time? You ain't Michael Jackson, fool.
1: Yeah, for real.
2: This ain't the video. This,
0: you ain't been hit by nor struck by a smooth criminal.
1: Yeah, for real.
0: Get out of my face.
1: You
0: get out
1: never my face. Moonwalk for me.
0: I hate you. They start bringing up good memories. They remind you of everything that y'all been through together. You remember that time we had that pregnancy scare? Mm-hmm. It brought us closer together, didn't it?
1: No, yeah. It didn't. No, it didn't.
0: You showed your true colors, yeah, bro.
1: Made me a thriller.
0: These are some things that people do to emotionally keep you tied to them. They test the weather. They start to see if they can reach out to you at any point. Hey, big head. Hey, I miss you.
3: Oh, I love that.
0: Hey, I was just thinking about you.
3: Oh, I love when somebody call me big head. I don't know what it is.
0: You're toxic.
3: Big head. I know what it is.
0: I know
3: I
0: what
3: love it.
0: Is. Yeah. You're very toxic. You have a bunch of red flags.
3: No.
1: Don't she go.
3: Soon as somebody call me big head, I'll be like, okay, what?
0: Okay, well, you want what? Some hamburger helper?
3: Yeah. What you want?
0: Shut up.
1: While you're in that cooking, you be looking at you. My head is big.
3: But it's cute.
0: How about this one? This one is a major one. They become controlling when they realize that they are losing you. When they realize that they are losing control,
1: okay,
0: it's like they become even more controlling about you. They start to get jealous. They start to accuse you, send you on guilt trips, anger issues, manipulation. I'm talking about all of the above. So you got to be mindful when you are in a toxic situation and they trying to keep you pulled together.
1: Okay.
0: You got to be mindful of it, man.
1: Boy, you gave me some knowledge today.
3: Yeah, I know.
1: I'm ready.
0: Look, ladies and fellas now, because some of the ladies be guilty of that too.
1: Yeah.
3: Thank you very much for that, Trey. Can we go back to Big Head? Can we go? Shut up. Can we go back to Big Head?
0: All right, Big Head.
3: I love that.
1: You love
3: Big Head? I love that.
1: Hey, Big Head.
3: Yes.
0: Yeah. Let's get out of here, Big Head.
3: Okay,
0: how about that?
3: All right, fine. All right. It's Dee Dee in the morning.
4: We turn up.
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0: morning. Hey, good morning. Dee Dee in the morning. We got to get into the hot topics because, you guys, Rick Ross is out here accusing 50 Cent and G-Unit of doing something that most would say, this is unscrupulous, sir.
1: No, not unscrupulous.
0: Unscrupulous.
1: Come on, say that up.
0: Yes, this is what Rick Ross is accusing 50 of. We got to tell you what it is. Let's go.
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1: Okay.
0: All right, so you guys, we got to talk about this. You guys saw this about the former officer, Sean Grayson. He was convicted of murdering Sonya Massey. You guys remember her?
4: Oh, yeah.
0: In her home, where, remember, I think she was boiling water.
1: Yeah.
0: And then he ended up shooting her.
1: Yeah.
0: He has died.
1: Oh, wow. Behind bars,
0: yep.
1: Right?
0: Yep.
1: Yeah,
0: he had been living in prison with stage 4 cancer.
1: Mm-hmm.
0: Wow. They were saying that I believe he was only like maybe a year or two into, he had a 20-year sentence.
1: Yeah.
0: And so, they were saying that he died now in prison of cancer.
1: I think they said when he first was charged with her murder, he was in like stage 2 of it or mm-hmm. something like that. And then as he got convicted, he was in like stage 3.
0: Yeah.
1: Then it just progressed from
4: right,
1: there.
4: Right.
1: He actually tried to get released from prison.
0: Based on the cancer?
1: Yeah, based on the cancer. And they denied it. So he passed away behind bars.
0: Behind bars.
1: Yeah.
0: Stage 4 cancer.
1: Mm.
0: The other thing we got to talk about, they're saying Rick Ross and 50 Cent, this beef won't end. My God. What?
1: Rose. Yeah. Rick Ross is now taking to social media to say 50 Cent is a big fat phony. He is a liar. Rick Ross has said that 50 Cent is inflating the numbers for his G-Unit sneakers. Ain't nobody bought them damn shoes.
5: Stop lying. You filed a $100 million bankruptcy when you sold them last time. You got an endorsement deal. Same way you don't discuss your publisher because you don't own no publisher. Toast to all the real hustlers. Talking about they sold out so quick. Ain't no reseller selling them. Ain't no buying them shoes, y'all. Don't go for that. Filed $100 million bankruptcy when them shits was going on. Hey, Curtis Jackson, I saw that outfit you had on that Versus when you came out. Damn, you need a stylist. I'm finna enjoy a rap soda.
0: Mm.
5: Stop capping to the people. Ain't nobody buying them ugly ass shoes. Y'all know damn well ain't nobody buying them ugly ass shoes. We know it. You know it. Rap soda. Mm-hmm. And one time for the publishing owners.
0: Mm-mm.
1: Yeah.
0: Rick Ross and 50, what is this, y'all?
1: Boy,
0: what is their problem?
1: One of the pettiest beefs I've ever seen from them two guys, man.
0: Most people give up on beefing with 50 Cent. They just give up.
1: Yeah.
0: Not Rick Ross. Have you noticed?
1: Most people move on. Yep. They grow out of it. They have not grown out of beefing with each other at all.
0: Nope.
1: At all, bro.
4: Rick Ross, he writing a new set right now for a comeback. He don't even know what the subject going to be about, but he already got something.
0: I know it. I'm like, oh, these two just going back and forth.
1: Yeah.
0: Finally, can we talk about a man who has said there are certain names that these kids cannot come to his house? I need y'all to hear these names and tell me if you agree with these names, okay? Get ready to write a down now.
1: Mm-mm.
0: These some names we all done heard. Here we go.
6: The babies who cannot come to my house. Man, man, can't come over. Bam. Mm-mm. Junior. Mm-mm. Go to your senior. Jaden. Mm-mm. Go to your white mom or your black dad. Keisha. Are people still naming their babies that? Mo to the. E to the. Get out of her. Precious. Sorry, but you got to go. Bubba. Lil anything. Go get the big one. Let them know you ready to go.
0: No.
1: Not go get the big one.
0: No.
1: Why
0: Little
1: Junior?
0: Anything.
1: Yeah, for real.
0: No, juniors are bad.
1: Why Junior can't
0: most,
1: come over?
0: Most juniors are bad. Y'all are juniors. I know you're juniors, and y'all are bad.
4: That's
0: I can already tell.
4: Yeah,
0: you are.
1: Count. I was a good kid.
0: No.
4: I definitely was.
1: Now, man, I can understand man.
0: Man,
1: got to get your ass.
0: Hey, and Bubba, too. Now, that was,
1: Nah, Bubba just eat a lot.
0: Yeah,
1: Bubba just going to eat up all the wings.
0: What about Bam? Bam eats a lot.
1: Bam gonna eat a lot too, yeah.
0: He gonna break
1: something in the house.
0: Yeah,
1: he gonna break something.
4: Bam is?
0: Yeah.
1: Bam gonna break something.
4: What about Lil Pistol?
1: Lil Pistol? Nah, he can't come
0: ain't
1: over here.
0: Nobody coming over my house named Lil Pistol.
1: Yeah, he can't come over here. Lil Pistol.
4: But why if you see him at church a lot, though?
1: No, he needs to stay in the holster.
0: Lil Pistol
1: got to stay in the holster.
4: Yeah, he might come in cocked.
1: Facts.
4: He might come in cocked.
0: So stupid.
1: That's crazy.
0: All right. Those are good names, though. Yeah. Shouts out to all those names. Oh, yeah, and Mo to the, okay.
1: Mo to the.
0: Mm-hmm.

0: Yeah.
1: All right. 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
1: Your beat traffic is driven by City National Bank. All right, so we got to find out. Any delays or accidents happening? What you got?
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0: Let's ride.
1: Good morning. Here's your traffic update. In Kanawha County, a disabled vehicle on County Route 26 over 1, area 2444, Walker Drive in Sissonville. A disabled vehicle on I-79 South at mile marker 10, past Elkview. A disabled vehicle on I-77 South at mile marker 108, past Eden's Fork Road. And congestion and delays on I-64 East at mile marker 58 at Virginia Street. I'm Chapel in the WCHS Network Traffic Studio.
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3: With an update from the 580 WCHS Radio Newsroom, I'm Chris Lawrence. It was a deadly weekend on area roadways. In Clay County, two boys ages 7 and 13 died in a crash on Route 16 Saturday. A third boy, age 13, was critically injured. The driver, 34-year-old James Neal II of Indore, was a relative of all three. He suffered minor injuries but remains hospitalized in Summersville. Four people were killed in a separate accident in Charleston. In that wreck on Friday night, a car plunged 42 feet off the elevated interstate at the 6477 split and landed in the Martin Marietta gravel yard below, not far from lottery headquarters. Names of the victims have not been released. All four were in a pickup truck and died. A body was found in the Kanawha River on Saturday afternoon. That body, which has yet to be identified, was reported near Patrick Street, around the bridge, around 3:20 in the afternoon. It's been sent to the medical examiner. And Putnam County schools are back in the class today, with students at all levels returning. Administrators are hoping for another successful year after the county was recognized again for some of the best educational outcomes in the state. With this update from the 580 WCHS Radio Newsroom, I'm Chris Lawrence.
4: 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Preseason camps continuing for the Mountaineers and Marshall. They're inside of 2 weeks now prior to the season opener for both teams. College women's soccer, number 23, West Virginia, beat Duquesne 2-0 on Sunday. Marshall's women defeated Wright State by a final score of 3-2. From baseball, Dodgers blanked the Pirates 4-0. Arizona 5, the Reds 3. Tampa Bay beat the Orioles 3-0. WNBA, Caitlin Clark scored 37. Indiana beat Chicago Sunday night 113-90. Ryan Blaney won the NASCAR Cup Series race at New Hampshire. That's an update of sports.
5: 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Logan Scott getting you through your workday. Uncle Woody turning you up all afternoon long. Then get posted on the corner with Incognito. 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
9: All righty, it's Dee Dee in the morning. It is Monday. It is definitely Monday, August 24th, 2026. Looking for Trey G right now to find out what's trending with Trey.
10: Old Jamie Foxx is returning to his comedy roots. It looks like he is returning back to the stage with a brand new comedy special that's set to debut on Hulu of all channels, not Netflix this time around. So Hulu, shouts out to Jamie Foxx. JJ, he is following in your footsteps is what it seems like.
11: Man.
10: Take care of yourself. 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

0: Hulu as part of Hulu's hilarious comedy lineup is what they are saying.
1: Yeah, so, I got folks out here who want to do specials now.
2: Right, everybody wants to do what I do.
0: Come on.
1: Go independent.
2: Which, by the way, you could still watch J.J. Williamson's comedy special. It's called Overlooked.
1: Overlooked. Mm-hmm. On YouTube. Mm-hmm. 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
1: Come on, great man. Doing very well. Numbers are still picking up. I love it.
0: Big motion.
1: Come on now.
0: Big motion.
2: I like it. Well, listen, coming up, here's the deal. We got cash for you right now. All you got to do is answer 10 questions correctly and win some money. 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
2: The Beat. Yeah. Ice.

0: It's Didi in the morning, and I need to talk to you guys about my weekend.
1: Oh. Right?
0: So I had a fabulous weekend. Shouts out to Power 92 in Chicago.
2: Shout out!
0: Yep, you know what?
1: Fabulous weekend.
0: Yeah, it was
1: huh?
0: fabulous because we kicked it off Friday by having our big shoe giveaway with 1-800-TRUCK-WRECK.
2: Oh, okay. Yeah.
0: It was a big shoe bash in Chicago. And man, it was crazy, and it was really nice. People got a chance to get nice shoes and all that kind of stuff. So it was great.
1: Shout out.
0: So shouts out to Dad. That was on Friday. And then all of a sudden, you get something nice that happens, and you find out you get a chance to get some tickets to go see Usher and Chris Brown.
2: I know you lying.
0: Usher and Chris Brown.
2: I know you lying. How you get tickets?
0: Man, luck.
2: Oh, my God.
0: And when
2: God,
0: I tell you, okay, bro. So wait a minute. So it was over at Soldier Field.
2: Okay. Yeah.
0: So it was very nice. You know, everybody's walking into Soldier Field. We all waited, you know, and it was great to see all the ladies waiting in their nice outfits.
1: Okay.
0: Because many of them thought they were getting ready to get pulled up onto that bed.
1: Freaky tales.
2: Yeah. Did you attempt to be one of them?
0: No, I did not.
1: Oh, Lord.
0: Because let me tell you who I had to drag with me. My husband.
2: Facts. Oh, hey, y'all.
0: Facts. He was with me.
2: What are you there for?
0: Let
2: her husband
0: would have
2: grabbed her wrist so fast.
0: Yeah, yeah.
2: Where are you going?
0: Boy, it was interesting to see. You could see the women who were there with their men, how they were dressed, and the women who were not.
1: Try to get chose.
0: So now everybody looked really good. Every girl, everybody's outfit was nice and everything like that. We did wait a long time. I felt like we waited a very long time.
1: Oh, really?
0: Yeah, we waited for them
2: to get in?
0: No, for them to come out.
1: Oh, wow.
0: I was like, what the hell is going on here? So anyway, when they finally made it out there, all of a sudden, here comes Usher. Usher came out. Now, Usher started at the back of the stadium. Like, you're looking at the stage, right? And you're thinking you're going to see Usher come out, but he's behind you.
1: Oh, wow.
0: So then all of a sudden, you see they roped off on the side where me and the husband were standing. Here comes Usher coming down the aisle now because he kicks off at the back of the stadium.
1: Hold on. Did he give you a cherry? He didn't give you no cherry or nothing.
0: No,
1: like
0: but
1: that?
0: He walked by in all that leather. That boy. Let me just say this.
1: Hey,
0: I don't know why they got Usher dressed for wintertime in the summer
2: in
0: concert.
2: The summer. Well, you never know in Chicago though with the weather.
0: Because it did start raining. It started raining Friday night. You know, and Soldier is open.
2: Yeah,
0: so it started raining. Now, hold on a second. This man, for real, I don't know who styled him, but they got him in so much leather in the summertime.
1: You know, that'd be sticky to take off, too.
0: Yes,
1: oh, that'd be sticky when you take it off. My God.
0: So, Usher, I got to admit, Usher still got it. I got to just say this. Usher looked good. His body looks even better in person because I guess as the concert goes more, you can see him. Like, all of a sudden, he started doing, like, chin-up things live on stage.
1: Yeah. In like, leather?
0: And no, he had taken off.
1: Oh, I'm about to say.
0: I think he had on the leather pants, some heavy-ass leather
2: pants. That's what I'm saying. My God. How tall is he? Is he pretty, like, is he average?
0: About 5'10", 6 foot, like that. I got to give it to him. The man could still dance. He was still, vocals sounded good. He sounded like his vocals were really him.
1: Okay.
0: Mm-hmm. And the reason why I say that is because now I'm going to get to Chris Brown. Okay. Chris Brown comes out now. I'm going to tell you something about him.
1: Yeah.
0: I thought Chris Brown's dancing is flawless.
2: Come
0: His
2: on.
0: Dancing is different from Usher's is good, right? Usher looks like the uncle.
1: Yeah. Okay.
0: Uncle's the uncle that you go, uncle used to be that dude and still is.
2: Yeah. Mm-hmm. Usher, you look at his dance, you be like, okay, he still got it.
0: He still got it.
2: He still got it. Okay.
0: Chris Brown is so smooth with his dance.
1: Really?
0: It is sick. Like his, honestly, I was watching Chris Brown. I went to talent here. The talent level is crazy.
1: Of course,
0: right?
1: I'm telling you.
0: It's crazy. Mm-hmm. Now, I do feel that when I was watching him, it feels like his voice, like he's singing on top of his vocals
1: on
0: or something.
1: On his track. Okay.
0: Yeah.
1: But he's dancing so much.
2: Yeah, he dances a lot.
1: Sure, he get winded all types of stuff.
0: So was Usher.
1: Oh, was he? Damn.
0: That's the only reason. I mean, maybe Usher was doing it too, but I felt like Chris, I could see it more. I felt like I could hear more him singing on top of his tracks a little
1: Interesting.
0: Bit. That's what I felt like. But he's good. He's amazing.

0: They both were, the talent, like I said, the talent level is great. But I'm going to tell you what I also enjoyed the most.
1: Yo.
0: When I saw the three background singers come out.
2: Oh, really?
1: You saw Tank them?
0: Tank, Eric Bellinger, and Mario did their thing.
1: Wow.
0: They did. And
1: wow.
0: I'm going to be honest. Oh, boy, is stupid. Jacquees, that was stupid of him not to go out and do it. Because they give them, like when the three come out and you see them, it's something about it. It just feels just so dope. Like this R&B concert with these guys and they're able to show off their vocal. Like, it was great.
1: Okay, so on a scale of 1 to 10, what would you give the show?
0: The entire concert, I give it a 9.
1: Wow.
0: A 9 out of 10.
1: That high.
0: A 9 out of 10.
1: Interesting.
0: It's that good.
1: Wow.
0: Like, everything is great. It's seamless. They come out. One will perform about 2 or 3 songs. Then the other one would go back in the back. And then another one would come.
1: Oh,
0: you get what I'm saying? Like, they were back.
1: Changed like that.
0: Yeah, they changed up. Like, it was unbelievable.
1: That's dope.
0: It was a 9 out of 10. I
1: want to go.
0: So when you see, you guys got to see when they come to town. What were you going to say?
2: Now, I saw a video when people was leaving. It seemed like it took 2 days to leave.
0: That was crazy.
2: Was crazy.
0: We got out before because it started raining, and as soon as we got it, we felt just a little bit of a drizzle.
2: Yeah, we're gone.
0: You know,
2: so you ain't finished the whole concert.
0: Yeah, I get a little drizzle on my forehead. I'm out.
2: Tell you.
1: Pause.
3: That sound freaky.
0: That didn't sound right. But
2: yeah,
0: that
2: freaky.
0: Just go see. Okay, let's get back on track.
2: Yeah.
0: Chris Brown and Usher, when they come to town, go see.
2: All right.
0: All right. It's Dee Dee in the morning.

0: All right. It's Dee Dee in the morning.
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2: All right, listen, it's Didi in the Morning. Guys, we're going to play our $1,000 Minute Game. Got us a contestant standing by. But in the meantime, according to this, when asked what major scientific breakthroughs they think they'll see in their lifetime, almost 50% of people said this is what they think they're going to see. When you think about scientific breakthroughs.
3: Cure for cancer?
2: No. What they were saying is that it's living under the sea. 50% of people believe that that's the scientific breakthrough they want to see. Would you guys ever want to live under the sea?
3: No.
4: Nah.
3: No. It's too much up under there.
4: Yeah, for real.
3: Now, y'all be talking about outer space.
2: Yeah, there's
3: the
2: aliens.
3: The ocean, yes. And then if it crack or like if it's a dome or something like that and it's pressurized,
4: you get your head pushed in that glass one time, though.
2: Wait a minute.
3: The fish going to be like, what they doing? Yeah.
2: Hey, that'd be somebody swimming by and see JJ's face smashed against the glass. Really? Right. Why?
5: Want a grand? Get it done in 60 seconds.
6: 60 seconds.
5: A minute to win it with the $1,000 Minute Game. A Didi in the Morning exclusive.
2: Hello. Hi. Who's this?
7: Kay.
2: Kay?
3: Kay, baby Kay. What is your sign?
2: Yeah, really?
7: Virgo.
3: Hey, you good people.
2: Oh, you're an August Virgo. Okay.
4: Ain't mad.
3: Them Virgos are a little bossy. I already knew it.
7: Very nice.
3: I ain't say they weren't nice, but they bossy.
2: Yeah, but I love Virgos.
7: Yeah.
2: All right, well, listen, Kay, we're going to spin the wheel and good luck.
8: DD.
9: JJ from the SIP.
8: Trey G. Trey G.
10: No boots.
3: All right, Miss Bossy Virgo, but nice Virgo at the same time. Kay, we're going to get you this money. I'm going to read you the 10 questions. If you don't know the answer, love, what you going to say?
7: Pass.
3: That's right. Yep. And then we're going to spin the block. We're going to answer it again. I like your enthusiasm. You sound excited. That's what I'm talking about.
7: I am.
3: Let's get this $1,000, Kay. First question. Okay. How long does it take you to commute to work?
7: 30 minutes.
3: How do you relax after work?
7: Getting on TikTok.
3: There we go. Onika Mirage is the birth name of which rapper?
7: Nicki Minaj.
4: Come on now.
3: Which state is the biggest by population?
7: Texas, Florida, California, New York.
3: Gabrielle Union is married to which basketball player?
7: Dwayne Wade.
3: What? How many years was Will Smith banned from the Oscars?
7: 10.
4: Joe,
3: here we go. What's the fourth question that I asked you? Number four.
7: Nicki Minaj, Gabrielle Union, the state.
3: There you go.
4: Yeah, okay. Come on now.
3: What does the J in JJ Williamson stand for?
7: Jeremiah.
4: Oh Lord.
3: When someone texts you ONG, what does that stand for?
7: OMG, like oh my God.
3: N is in Nancy.
7: ONG. Pass.
3: Spell the word necessity.
7: Necessity.
3: N-E-C-C-E. When someone texts you O-N-G, what does that stand for?
7: I don't know.
3: That's all right.
2: 8 out of 10. Ooh. All right, Kay, you missed this one. When somebody texts you O-N-G, what does it stand for? On God.
3: Oh, God.
7: Oh, nobody text me that.
2: Necessity. N-E-C-E-S-S-I-T-Y.
3: That's all right.
7: Okay.
2: All right. 8 out of 10 means you're going to get $10.

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0: my childhood.
1: Oh, God. I can only imagine what kind of trauma this finna be.
0: Okay, guess what it was? It was of the live stream of the 18-year-old boy that, well, y'all saw this, right? The young man. Yeah. There was an 18-year-old who was streaming or something. He was a live streaming or something. And I guess he was making a lot of noise. And his mama came in.
2: Mm-hmm.
0: He's African-American. His mama came in. And all of a sudden, she starts pushing on him, hitting on him, telling him he needs to get up out of her house, that he's contributing nothing, that he's 18. And the reason why it was triggering is because my mother used to tell us that when we were kids. We turned 18. She was like, you getting up out of here.
1: Yeah, sure. Yep.
0: And now I look back and I think it's so wrong. But anyway, just take a listen at how this mama did this boy. Take a listen.
3: Move. Go get your stuff. You gotta go. Go. Go get your stuff. Go get your clothes and stuff.
4: Hmm? Out of my room, my house, everything. This is all mine. Get out.
3: You're not welcome anymore. Get out.
4: Well, be prepared for the police to come put you out there. You don't think your stupid ass have to get out. You're 18, dummy. You don't have to live in my house. Great, but I'm letting you know because you're getting out at 6 o'clock tomorrow. When I wake up, you get your ass up and you're getting out. You're not finna keep blatantly disrespecting me. I told you to lay down. This is what you do every other time. You try to act like you don't break rules, but you do this every other time. I walk past the room, and I'm like, why is the light still on? I'm exercising. Well, you should have been did that. It's bedtime.
5: Take your ass down.
4: Why are you keep saying that now?
5: That's what I'm saying.
4: You see me in the bed.
5: Okay.
4: I want to lay down. Well, we're going to see how much baby it is once I help you pack your shit. You leaving in the morning. I told you to lay down, so you don't have to lay down. Lay down.
0: So she is telling him, y'all, she goes on and on. She's telling him to lay down. He's 18.
1: Yeah, yeah, grown man.
6: Right. Grown ass man.
0: But she tells him to lay down is what got me.
1: Yeah.
0: And I guess that must be their issue. Her issue is that he's up at night and he's on there and he's, you know, live streaming.
6: Making noise.
0: And he's not laying down. Like, she's treating him like he is 7 years old.
1: Yeah, yeah.
0: But the triggering part was her telling him he's 18, he got to get up out of her house.
1: I do feel like we only are getting, like, a piece of the story.
0: Mm-hmm.
1: Like, I will say that much. I do feel like we probably are only getting a piece of the story. I do think there's probably more to it. Maybe she's trying to, like, push him to do certain things around the house, maybe get a job. Mm-hmm. You know, like, streaming is a real job, but it takes a little while sometimes to get that built up. Maybe she's telling him, hey, get a real job. You need to be going to sleep at a reasonable time. And she's trying to, like, you know, give him things to do that's responsible, and he's fighting it.
0: Yeah.
1: You know, maybe that's the case too.
0: Well, you know, there's a lot of people who were talking, and as I was creeping in the comments, everybody was like, never mind that. They said, is he safe? This woman here is trying to put him out on the streets, and where will he go?
1: Right.
0: They also said that it made him cry. A lot of people were like, this made me cry because, you know, I remember being 18 and my mom putting me out. Like, you're seeing a lot of people, you know, getting upset when they see this.
1: Yeah. Well, I can see why.
0: I'll tell you this, though. One of the things that has happened, that after being kicked out during that viral live stream, his name is Nitro Camden.
1: Mm-hmm.
0: They said he surpassed 100,000 Twitch followers.
1: Oh, yeah, for sure.
0: After that, he reached around 8,500 subscribers. He secured, they said, Twitch and Kick partner status.
1: Mm-hmm.
0: He began pulling thousands of viewers and reportedly generated around $20,000 in Twitch revenue in less than 24 hours after that right there came out.
1: That's live.
6: Wow.
1: There's another streamer by the name of Osho Speed. Yep. He literally is one of the biggest streamers probably out today. Him and Kyson out, of course. But his mom kicked him out.
0: Really?
1: When he was like, I think 17, 18 or something like that, because she didn't see the vision as far as like streaming goes.
0: Like that.
1: Right. Stuff like that. But now he's literally one of the biggest streamer, goes all across the world with his streams, makes millions of dollars.
6: Mm. I know his mom is not already texting. You know, your room still looks the same. You want to come back?
0: So I guess some of these parents are getting mad, but I see some of the guys are understanding they can make money.
1: They can take advantage.
0: Right, they can make millions. This one here, though, this was, everybody was upset because she was kicking him out at 18.
6: She gonna regret it.
0: Yeah.
1: And you know, when we was kids back in the day, they used to be like, hey, don't play games, or like, don't play video games in the morning.
0: Yeah.
1: You need to do your homework at nighttime. But now you can really make like really good money with that type of stuff.
0: Mm-hmm.
1: Yeah. Twitch, stream, kick, all of that, bro.
0: Boy, come but speaking of kick, she was kicking him out.
1: Oh, boy.
0: She was like, get out.
6: And then she pushed.
1: Oh, God.
0: Not kick, push. It was horrible. All right. Well, good luck to that kid. I think that's
1: hopefully
0: so awesome, though.
1: They can salvage the relationship.
6: Yeah, for real.
0: You know Nitro Camden is his name. All right. It's Dee Dee in the morning.
7: Mention my name.
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0: for starting your day with Didi in the morning.
1: I love it. I love that song, but I got to stop everything right now. On this Monday, it is Monday, and what is it? August 24th, 2026. Mm-hmm. Let's get into our last look at our hot topics. We have to, because did you hear what 50 Cent is saying about being a 60-year-old rapper? Let's get into it, y'all.
2: If you're talking about it, Didi's talking about it. Hot Topics on Didi in the Morning.
1: So we first got to talk about, I guess they're saying Chicago Sky. You guys saw this. Natasha Cloud is upset with fans for throwing sex toys on the court.
3: Again.
1: Take a listen.
4: Y'all lame as... Sorry, mama. I just... Man, and like, in most of these occasions, it's men. And I want you to know that is the gayest thing that you can do. Is to go to a store, a sex shop, buy a dildo, come to a women's game to throw the dildo on the court. That is the gayest that I've ever heard. So I'm a firm believer in anyone that has so much problem with a certain marginalized group, just come out and say that you're a part of our marginalized group, because that hate is unwarranted. It's not factual. And it says more about the internal struggles of that individual than it ever will say about the collective group. The men that are throwing it, it also shows that you are like extremely weak. And it says a lot about how you feel about women, but we don't care. It's a disruption of the game. Y'all lame to us. Y'all gay to us, and we see it. So keep throwing them if you just want to keep telling us you're gay.
5: Dang.
1: All right. Thank you, Natasha. Wow.
5: I also saw at one of the latest WNBA games, they got into it with Enes Kanter on the sidelines.
6: Because he had some type of t-shirt on.
1: It said woman.
5: Yeah.
1: Adult human. It said something like adult human or something like that.
5: Like the definition of what a woman is, basically.
1: Woman, and it says noun, and it just says adult human.
5: You know, he's one of the people that's trying to join the WNBA.
6: I think he's one of the very first ones to announce that he wanted to do that.
5: Right. So WNBA been making headlines, what it seemed like, on social media and just in general now.
1: So he by the way, this Enes guy, he's really just trolling, right? He's trolling the WNBA, because there was a picture of him from the game the other day, and he's in front of the women's ladies restroom, and he said, "It's halftime, I need to use the restroom. Rules are rules, WNBA." And then he said, "Careful what you wish for at the WNBA. Freedom of speech never looked this good."
6: Oh, dang.
5: I think he trolling, but I think if given the opportunity to actually find a loophole to join, he'll join. I think he actually would. If he could find a loophole, he would.
1: He also said, "Sis, once I go number one pick in the 2027 WNBA draft," he said, "the first player I'm dunking on is Angel Reese."
5: Oh, God.
1: She's the Paul George of the WNBA.
5: See? Dang. See, he doing too much.
1: He is.
5: Classic case of doing too much. You're going too far.
1: He is going too far. It's like, why? Why? Okay. We'll get into that another time.
6: Let's talk about
1: DC Young Fly. You know, DC, the comedian DC Young Fly. Wasn't he on, was it Wildin' Out?
6: He was on Wildin' Out,
1: and his girlfriend, too.
6: And his girlfriend, and she was one of the Wildin' Out girls. Mm-hmm. Well, they dated for a while. I think they had a kid together and everything. They had several kids together. Well, unfortunately, she lost her life. I think she went over to, like, Miami or another country and did some type
1: cosmetic
6: of plastic
1: surgery.
6: Surgery. I mean, she had complications from it, man. Well, you know, I think it's been almost 3 years now, and he's talking about it.
7: It's a fight you fight every day. You must have a slow process, but I'm constantly reminded, though, this loss is one of the ones every day.
8: Yeah.
7: Because I'm always seeing another lady with a BBL, or I'm always seeing a family, or every time I have a moment with my kids, I'm like, it's always stopped where it's like, man, I wish you could see this, or it's every day. So I have to constantly restrain from being emotional all the time. I have to constantly refrain from, even though I may not want to be bothered, or I got to be bothered, I have to constantly refrain from, figure your head up, man. Here comes somebody walking. They want a picture, that damn picture. But they don't care what you're thinking about.
8: Yeah.
7: I could literally be thinking about her. Somebody be like, hey, come smile for me. I'm like, bro, I could have slapped you. Got you right now, okay?
5: That's how it be. Grief is a weird thing.
6: We both kind of went through the same thing, man, around the same time. So we reached out to one another and just talked about, you know, what it's like, what we're going through right now, how we both could help each other out during this situation and everything, man. So I feel what he's saying, man. You know, it's always constant reminders of your loved one that you lost, man. And like he said, it may be somebody he see, now he's looking at the kid. Sometimes I just stare at my son, he watching TV, and I'm like, man, something.
1: Yeah.
6: Well, more our family is just, it's changed.
5: Yeah.
6: It changed a lot, man. So, shouts out to him, man. And, you know, it's just something you can just going to have to, you know, just deal with every day, man. It's going to be always constant reminders that you lost a loved
1: one. It's hard to believe that was like 3 years ago.
6: Yeah.
1: Yeah. Her name, Coming Vicky. Up. What was her name? Jackie O.
6: Jackie something.
1: Hey, finally, though, guys, we got to talk about this. 50 Cent says what? You ain't supposed to be hot at 60?
5: Yeah. You check it out and see if you agree.
3: You're at this point only giving us music as themes and intros.
8: Yeah, I'm not trying to be in the way. See, look, hip-hop culture is connected to youth culture. You are not supposed to be the hottest in nothing at 60.
1: He said nothing at 60. You ain't going to be the hottest.
5: I disagree with that.
9: Yeah, I do too.
5: I feel like it was almost a shot, like at Jay-Z Rick Ross or something like that. Because, you know, he got beef with a couple of them guys. Mm-hmm. But I do feel like you can be at the top of the game. I don't want to say the top of the game.
1: But you up there.
5: You can still perform at a high level.
9: Mm-hmm. Level.
5: You know what I'm saying? But yeah, because I think a lot of the young music that's coming out nowadays is here today, gone tomorrow.
1: I agree.
5: You know?
1: I agree. And Jay-Z still is that hottest ticket. Everybody still want to go see him.
5: Come on.
1: All right, listen. Coming up, we're going to shut the show down next. It's Dee Dee in the Morning. 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

0: This is J.B. Akers, one of your Kanawha County delegates. It's back to school season, and as the parents of three, my wife Mary Claire and I know the importance of classroom success. That's why for the past several years, I've been a proud sponsor of programs like the Backpack Attack Giveaway, where hundreds of kids get the school supplies they need to grow and learn. This is J.B. Akers, and I want to wish all of you the very best as we gear up for school. I hope your kids have an amazing year of learning and fun. This is J.B. Akers, and I wrote this message.
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4: All right, we're done. The show's over, but what did we remember or learn today? Let me see. Trey, anything you remember?
5: I think I remember that Rick Ross came out and said that 50 Cent is lying about selling all them G-Unit sneakers. Mm. He said they bought more Birdman looks than G-Unit shoes.
6: Damn.
5: Come on now, don't do that.
4: All right, let me see. JJ?
6: And we learned that Yo Gotti said, hey, man, y'all got to be 30 years old to come to my damn restaurant right now.
5: Facts.
6: All you little young ones, man, with the pants sagging, man, I ain't spending no money.
5: Facts.
6: Go somewhere.
4: Mm-hmm. He was like, this is only for the young aunties and young uncles.
5: Yeah. Cut it out. They big bro, big sis. Mm-hmm. Ain't no auntie and uncle.
4: Okay. All right, Trey.
5: I'm just saying.
4: All right. Let me see. Some other things that we found out, you guys. Let me see. We found out Big X the Plug was arrested again. We found out about that. We also found out that Jamie Foxx got a new comedy special that's coming out on Hulu.
6: Ooh.
5: And do.
4: Yep. Look for that.
6: Yeah.
4: And then, let me see. Is there anything else we found
5: 50
4: out?
5: 50 Cent.
4: Oh, yeah. 50 Cent.
5: 50 Cent. He said that marriage is sometimes a bad deal. He also said, if you 60 years old, you shouldn't be rapping.
4: Mm-hmm. You ain't supposed to be the hottest in the game right now.
5: So
4: all right. Listen, tomorrow on the show, get ready. We got a dope discussion for you. We also got cash, laughs, and more. So meet us right back here on Didi in the Morning.
7: 1, 2, 1, 2. 1, 2, 3.
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4: This is J.B. 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

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See you at the bar, you was hardly talking. That's when I knew that your heart was scarring. Friends to lovers need a part to star in. Like, wait, babe, let me ask your pardon. This ain't Gucci, this is Prada, darling. If you want something, you can ask.

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1: This is J.B. Akers, one of your Kanawha County delegates. 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This is J.B. 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

0: 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Hip hop and throwbacks. From the car to the J-O-B.
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3: The Charleston Dirty Birds are back at GoMart Ballpark August 25th through the 30th to take on the Lancaster Stormers. 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
2: This is J.B. 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This is J.B. Akers, and I wrote this message.
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0: This is J.B. Akers, one of your Kanawha County delegates. It's back to school season, and as the parents of three, my wife Mary Claire and I know the importance of classroom success. That's why for the past several years, I've been a proud sponsor of programs like the Backpack Attack Giveaway, where hundreds of kids get the school supplies they need to grow and learn. This is J.B. Akers, and I want to wish all of you the very best as we gear up for school. I hope your kids have an amazing year of learning and fun. This is J.B. Akers, and I wrote this message.
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I got drive, I don't need a car. 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I'm a demon lord. Fall off what? I ain't seen the horse. 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

0: Past several years, I've been a proud sponsor of programs like the Backpack Attack Giveaway, where hundreds of kids get the school supplies they need to grow and learn. 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
2: 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His exploration of friendship and rivalry during wartime has touched millions of young Americans, teaching generations about the complexity of the human heart. A universal lesson from a West Virginia boy, West Virginia. Telling the story.
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0: This is J.B. Akers, one of your Kanawha County delegates. It's back to school season, and as the parents of three, my wife Mary Claire and I know the importance of classroom success. That's why for the past several years, I've been a proud sponsor of programs like the Backpack Attack Giveaway, where hundreds of kids get the school supplies they need to grow and learn. This is J.B. Akers, and I want to wish all of you the very best as we gear up for school. I hope your kids have an amazing year of learning and fun. This is J.B. Akers, and I wrote this message.
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Kendrick Lamar with All the Stars. 107.3 The Beat, hip hop and throwbacks. Did you know Lil Wayne and 2 Chainz is coming to town? Yes, Friday, October 16th, Charleston Coliseum and Convention Center. It is going down. You want your tickets? I got them coming up this afternoon. Get ready. 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

0: proud to live here too. DD in the morning. Logan Scott getting you through your workday. Uncle Woody turning you up all afternoon long. Then get posted on the corner with Incognito. 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
11: This is J.B. Akers, one of your Kanawha County delegates. 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That's why for the past several years, I've been a proud sponsor of programs like the Backpack Attack Giveaway, where hundreds of kids get the school supplies they need to grow and learn. 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

0: This is J.B. Akers, one of your Kanawha County delegates. It's back to school season, and as the parents of three, my wife Mary Claire and I know the importance of classroom success. That's why for the past several years, I've been a proud sponsor of programs like the Backpack Attack Giveaway, where hundreds of kids get the school supplies they need to grow and learn. This is J.B. Akers, and I want to wish all of you the very best as we gear up for school. I hope your kids have an amazing year of learning and fun. This is J.B. Akers, and I wrote this message.
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0: 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As Solicitor General and a private lawyer, he argued 140 cases, shaping the interpretation of the Constitution itself. A West Virginia mind helped write the legal definition of America. West Virginia, defending the law.
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0: 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DD in the morning. Logan Scott, getting you through your workday. Uncle Woody, turning you up all afternoon long. Then get posted on the corner with Incognito. 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

0: 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If you can guess my favorite artist right now, I'm going to give you some Wayne tickets. Nah, I'm just playing. You got to text the word Wayne to 304-346-1073. My favorite artist is Life Jennings, okay? Life Jennings must be nice. Hey, Weezy's coming Friday, October 16th. We got your tickets. Text the word Wayne to 304-346-1073. 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

0: 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Uncle Woody in the air chair. What's popping with you? Everybody texting Wayne right now. Y'all ready? Y'all ready to get this thing going, huh? You trying to get your tickets to go see Lil Wayne, huh? We got him, huh? 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We're going to have a computer pick a random person about 5:50. 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
1: This is J.B. Akers, one of your Kanawha County delegates. It's back to school season, and as a parent of three, my wife Mary Claire and I know the importance of classroom success. That's why for the past several years, I've been a proud sponsor of programs like the Backpack Attack Giveaway, where hundreds of kids get the school supplies they need to grow and learn. This is J.B. Akers, and I want to wish all of you the very best as we gear up for school. I hope your kids have an amazing year of learning and fun. This is J.B. Akers, and I wrote this message.
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0: 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Hip hop and throwbacks. 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

0: The Charleston Dirty Birds are back at GoMart Ballpark August 25th through the 30th to take on the Lancaster Stormers. 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
2: This is J.B. Akers, one of your Kanawha County delegates. 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This is J.B. Akers, and I want to wish all of you the very best as we gear up for school. I hope your kids have an amazing year of learning and fun. This is J.B. Akers, and I wrote this message.
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0: This is J.B. Akers, one of your Kanawha County delegates. It's back to school season, and as the parents of three, my wife Mary Claire and I know the importance of classroom success. That's why for the past several years, I've been a proud sponsor of programs like the Backpack Attack Giveaway, where hundreds of kids get the school supplies they need to grow and learn. This is J.B. Akers, and I want to wish all of you the very best as we gear up for school. I hope your kids have an amazing year of learning and fun. This is J.B. Akers, and I wrote this message.
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A whole bunch of losses I took on the chin. I just had to remember that jihadi. That's just how I go. Lil' bro facing 20, he 20 years old. I'm 25, I done beat up the road. Went from New York to Texas and all the way home. Hey, I'm from the country. We putting hot sauce on a pork chop sandwich. The plug said he getting in from Cali, so he paying shipping and handling. I talked to some people, they told me you probably could blow. You just need a little management. Boy, I don't give a about the industry. I find a plug and get rich off of cannabis. I don't give a about the industry. I work a job as long as my son's straight. I've been him with his music since bro used to cook me a beat on the lunch tray. I hate when they act throw it off. That boy wanna crash in his down a one way. Born from that dirt south for real. We'll set the off on a Monday. Bubba said it was off on a Wednesday. I told my daughter he more like a brother to me, but I still pull a melee if he go against me. White boy, my name ain't Josh, but I keep a Drake in case they try to get me. And I call a burner the hula hoop boys, cause they like to spin around so today.

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If I did, I'm a shooter man. 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
1: This is J.B. Akers, one of your Kanawha County delegates. It's back to school season, and as the parents of three, my wife Mary Claire and I know the importance of classroom success. That's why for the past several years, I've been a proud sponsor of programs like the Backpack Attack Giveaway, where hundreds of kids get the school supplies they need to grow and learn. This is J.B. Akers, and I want to wish all of you the very best as we gear up for school. I hope your kids have an amazing year of learning and fun. This is J.B. Akers, and I wrote this message.
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1: 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Y'all already blowing the phone lines up. 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
1: This is J.B. Akers, one of your Kanawha County delegates. 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I hope your kids have an amazing year of learning and fun. This is J.B. Akers, and I wrote this message.
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3: Okay, let's get into it real quick, T, for you. So, Master P wants us to stop harping on the past. But first, I have an update on Quality Control Music's co-founder, Pierre P. Thomas. According to TMZ, P is still recovering at an L.A. hospital after suffering a heart attack. But his health is reportedly continuing to improve. So, let's continue to keep P in our prayers as he goes through this time. And we're going to hope for a great recovery. We're not even going to say speedy. We want him to heal, take his time so he can be back and be here for his family. So, you know, I can continue to keep you updated on that as that unfolds. And Master P says he wants black people to, you know, stop blocking their blessings and stop harping on things like slavery.
7: I think that's the biggest thing for me, trying to get that negative mindset out of our culture, because they still going back to, oh, man, slavery, they did us this. And I'm like, you still harping on that, man. I never harped on that. Because I can't change the past, but I can change the future. And I think you got to get used to us being successful.
3: Master P, you've been rich your whole life, baby. I don't. Slavery still affects us every day.
8: Yes.
3: And I cannot lie about that. Of course, we don't want to harp on it. Of course, we don't want to bring that up. But hey, in this day and age, it's sad because it's still very prevalent.
8: Yes, it is.
3: So I feel where OG is coming from, because he is somebody that has had a multitude of businesses.
8: Yeah.
3: But you know, Master P, it's just one of them things. You got to stay out of middle class people business. You know? Okay, so you know, I can continue to keep you updated on that as that unfolds. You to recap. You already know we can go. Post it on the corner.com. Follow your good sis on the gram at DJ Mrs. DJ M-I-S-S-E-S.
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